0: of it.
1: Live line, Malcolm Todd earrings, as you heard Mr. Voiceover Guy say 2 minutes ago. It's our number one request right now. Of course, we'll count down the big three at the end of the night. Also blowing up, Tame Impala, Loser from Spider-Man, Brand New Day. What a great track. It actually came out last September, doing really, really well now. The box office records are being broken, and they think it might surpass Titanic. Of course, you got to account for inflation and whatnot, but still, I think it's on track for $2.4 billion by the end of this weekend, so that's really, really impressive. Of course, Dolly Parton, we're mourning the loss of her. We've paid tribute at the beginning of the show and about an hour ago. We posted a clip of what we did on the socials. We hope you go check it out. It's, you know, humble. It's nice. It's quick. Liveline Radio, Instagram and Facebook. That's Liveline, L-I-V-E-L-I-N-E, Radio. And now...
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16: 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Congratulations, Gary, on a job well done.

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0: 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Hello.
1: You know what? I guess Ella Langley's been on number one for like 19 weeks or 19. She's beaten records. How about that? Houston, Texas.
0: Yeah, I got to celebrate the accomplishment. I'm sure Dolly Parton would be proud. Country carries on.
1: Absolutely.
0: What's your name?
1: Antonia.
0: And where are you calling from?
1: Fort Wayne, Indiana.
0: And what are you doing tonight?
1: I am watching the sunset.
0: Oh, beautiful. This is the perfect song for that. Thank you for being on Live Line. Have a wonderful night.
1: You as well. Thank you.

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0: sideline, Taylor Swift. One of the last people Dolly Parton publicly talked to, she made a video for her and Travis Kelce talking about donations and their wedding and just being so happy for them. Of course, she's been very supportive of a lot of current artists that we play a lot of, like Ella Langley and Sabrina Carpenter. She's just been such a big inspiration. Her passing will affect us all for quite a long time. To me, it's most relatable to Betty White when she died. Remember on New Year's Eve, it was so awful because that's like a big party night. We had to go on the air and have lots of fun. But at the same time, I was miserable because Betty White is like an angel and she just couldn't make it to 100. She only had like a couple weeks left. It was really, really sad. And that's how I'm feeling tonight. Nobody has anything bad to say about the Queen, Miss Dolly Parton. We opened up the show with I Will Always Love You. We played Jolene a little bit ago. Of course, we'll do 9 to 5 in a little while during Liveline Rewind, which is where we have all those great throwbacks. But now, your last chance tonight to win
1: Secret Sound.
0: 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It's something on something. All right, what's that sound? Call now and win 85 Liveline. That's 85 Liveline.
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working hard. 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
14: 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A big Texas hats off to you, Gary. 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Congratulations, Gary, on a job well done.

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1: I'm Ben Thomas with an AP News Minute. As the U.S.-Canada trade war deepens, Lisa Dwyer has reaction from residents of Windsor, Ontario.
2: Patricia Wiseman says,
3: "It's not going to be in presidency forever, but as far as the tariffs go, we'll survive."
2: Paul Butler says he looks at labels.
4: "I'm not buying anything from America."
2: Their opinions on becoming a 51st state, Nancy Menard says,
5: "We would never become the 51st state. Simple as that."
2: Wiseman was a bit more blunt.
3: "He can blow out his hole as much as he wants to, but it's never going to happen because Canadians are strong."
2: And Butler says,
4: "I pity the Americans because they have this guy in the, you know, top office."
2: As for U.S. President Donald Trump's threat of renaming Lake Ontario to Lake America, Wiseman and Butler say,
3: "He's a narcissist.
4: It's laughable.
2: And
4: he's not doing anybody any favors, especially himself."
2: I'm Lisa Dwyer.
1: And I'm Ben Thomas.
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0: From the Tri-County Weather Center tonight, partly cloudy, 59 will be your low. For Wednesday, showers likely, maybe a thunderstorm, a high of 81, 60% chance of rain. Wednesday night, 30% chance of showers, low of 63, and your outlook for Thursday, sunny and 79. To see your extended weather forecast, visit our website, max983.net.

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1: I'm Ben Thomas with an AP News Minute. As the U.S.-Canada trade war deepens, Lisa Dwyer has reaction from residents of Windsor, Ontario.
2: Weisman says,
3: it's not going to be forever, but as far as the tariffs go, we'll survive.
2: Paul Butler says he looks at labels.
4: I'm not buying any America.
2: Their opinion, a 51st state. Menard says,
5: we would never become the 51st state. Simple as that.
2: Weisman was a bit more blunt.
3: He can blow out his hole as much as he wants to, but that's never going to happen because Canadians are strong.
2: And Butler says,
4: I pity the Americans because they have this guy in the, top office.
2: As for U.S. President Donald Trump's threat of renaming Lake to Lake America, Butler say,
3: he's a narcissist.
2: And
4: anybody any favors, especially himself.
2: I'm Lisa Dwyer.
1: And I'm Ben Thomas.
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3: From the Tri-County Weather Center tonight, partly cloudy, 59 will be your low. For Wednesday, showers likely, maybe a thunderstorm, a high of 81, 60% chance of rain. Wednesday night, 30% chance of showers, low of 63, and your outlook for Thursday, sunny and 79. To see your extended weather forecast, visit our website, max983.net.

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1: With an AP News Minute. As the U.S.-Canada trade war deepens, Lisa Dwyer has reaction from residents of Windsor, Ontario.
2: Patricia Wiseman says,
3: "It's not going to be in presidency forever, but as far as the tariffs go, we'll survive."
2: Paul Butler says he looks at labels.
4: "I'm not buying anything from America."
2: Their opinions on becoming a 51st state, Nancy Menard says,
5: "We would never become the 51st state. Simple as that."
2: Wiseman was a bit more blunt.
3: "He can blow out his hole as much as he wants to, but happen because Canadians are strong."
2: And Butler says,
4: "I pity the Americans because they have this guy in the, you know, top office."
2: As for U.S. President Donald Trump's threat of renaming Lake Ontario to Lake America, Wiseman and Butler say,
3: "He's a narcissist.
4: It's laughable.
2: And
4: he's not doing anybody any favors, especially himself."
2: I'm Lisa Dwyer.
1: And I'm Ben Thomas.
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0: From the Tri-County Weather Center tonight, partly cloudy, 59 will be your low. For Wednesday, showers likely, maybe a thunderstorm, a high of 81, 60% chance of rain. Wednesday night, 30% chance of showers, low of 63, and your outlook for Thursday, sunny and 70. To see your extended weather forecast, visit our website, max983.net.

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1: I'm Ben Thomas with an AP News Minute. As the U.S.-Canada trade war deepens, Lisa Dwyer has reaction from residents of Windsor, Ontario.
2: Patricia Wiseman says,
3: "It's not going to be in presidency forever, but as far as the tariffs go, we'll survive."
2: Paul Buckley looks at labels.
4: "I'm not buying anything from America."
2: Their opinions on becoming a 51st state, Nancy Menard says,
5: "We would never become the 51st state. Simple as that."
2: Wiseman was a bit more blunt.
3: "He can blow out his hole as much as he wants to, but that's never going to happen because Canadians are strong."
2: And Butler says,
4: "I pity the Americans because they have this guy in the, you know, top office."
2: As for U.S. President Donald Trump's threat of renaming Lake Ontario to Lake America, Wiseman and Butler say,
3: "He's a narcissist.
4: It's laughable.
2: And
4: he's not doing anybody any favors, especially himself."
2: I'm Lisa Dwyer.
1: And I'm Ben Thomas.
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0: From the Tri-County Weather Center tonight, partly cloudy, 59 will be your low. For Wednesday, clean storm, a high of 81, 60% chance of rain. Wednesday night, 30% chance of showers, low of 63. And your outlook for Thursday, sunny and 79. To see your extended weather forecast, visit our website, max983.net.

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1: I'm Ben Thomas with an AP News Minute. As the U.S.-Canada trade war deepens, Lisa Dwyer has reaction from residents of Windsor, Ontario.
2: Patricia Wiseman says,
3: "It's not going to be in presidency forever, but as far as the tariffs go, we'll survive."
2: Paul Butler says he looks at labels.
4: "I'm not buying anything from America."
2: Their opinions on becoming a 51st state, Nancy Menard says,
5: "We would never become the 51st state. Simple as that."
2: Wiseman was a bit more blunt.
3: "He can blow out his hole as much as he wants to, but that's never going to happen because Canadians are strong."
2: And Butler says,
4: "I pity the Americans because they have this guy in the, you know, top office."
2: As for U.S. President Donald Trump's threat of renaming Lake Ontario to Lake America, Wiseman and Butler say,
3: "He's a narcissist.
4: It's laughable.
2: And
4: he's not doing anybody any favors, especially himself."
2: I'm Lisa Dwyer.
1: And I'm Ben Thomas.
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0: From the Tri-County Weather Center tonight, partly cloudy, 59 will be your low. For Wednesday, showers likely, maybe a thunderstorm, a high of 81, 60% chance of rain. Wednesday night, 30% chance of showers, low of 63, and your outlook for Thursday, sunny and 79. To see your extended weather forecast, visit our website, max983.net.

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1: I'm Ben Thomas with an AP News Minute. As the U.S.-Canada trade war deepens, Lisa Dwyer has reaction from residents of Windsor, Ontario.
2: Patricia Wiseman says,
3: "It's not going to be in presidency forever, but as far as the tariffs go, we'll survive."
2: Paul Butler says he looks at labels.
4: "I'm not buying anything from America."
2: Their opinions on becoming a 51st state, Nancy Menard says,
5: "We would never become the 51st state. Simple as that."
2: Wiseman was a bit more blunt.
3: "He can blow out his hole as much as he wants to, but that's never going to happen because Canadians are strong."
2: And Butler says,
4: "I pity the Americans because they have this guy in the, you know, top office."
2: As for U.S. President Donald Trump's threat of renaming Lake Ontario to Lake America, Wiseman and Butler say,
3: "He's a narcissist.
4: It's laughable.
2: And
4: he's not doing anybody any favors, especially himself."
2: I'm Lisa Dwyer.
1: And I'm Ben Thomas.
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4: From the Tri-County Weather Center, chance of showers and thunderstorms today and a high of 82, 60% chance of rain. Tonight, 10% chance of showers and thunderstorms and a low of 62. Thursday, sunny and 80. Thursday night, clear and 58. And your outlook for Friday, sunny and 79. To see your extended weather forecast, visit our website, max983.net.

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1: I'm Marcela Sanchez with an AP News Minute. Canada has pledged to roll out dollar-for-dollar counter tariffs on scores of U.S. products next month in response to President Trump's latest 50% import taxes. Starting September 8th, Canada's government says it will impose higher import tariffs on goods ranging from fish and cheese to smartphones and steel imported from the U.S. U.S. Senator Darlene Graham has won the Republican nomination to replace her late brother Lindsey Graham on South Carolina's general election ballot. Graham defeated U.S. Representative Ralph Norman in yesterday's special Republican primary runoff, 2 weeks after they were the top two finishers in a 10-way primary. Working. Country music icon Dolly Parton has died. Her family says she died peacefully in Nashville. She was 80. More on this story at apnews.com. I'm Marcela Sanchez.
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7: Gas prices have taken a drop around the state. I'm Rusty Nixon, Max 98.3 FM News. Average gasoline prices in Indiana have fallen 7.8 cents a gallon in the last week, averaging $3.50 a gallon today. That's according to Gas Buddy's survey of 3,271 stations in Indiana. Price 7 cents a gallon lower than a month ago. They stand 38 cents a gallon higher than a year ago. National average price of diesel is increased to 16.6 cents compared to a week ago. It stands at 5.584 a gallon. Lowest reported prices in various communities around the area. Argus reporting 359, Bourbon reporting 349, Bremen reporting 339, Culver at 369, La Paz 353, and Plymouth at 341. Gas Buddy reports the cheapest station in Indiana was priced at $2.99 a gallon, while the most expensive at $4.09 a gallon. It's a difference of $1.10 a gallon. National average price of gasoline has risen 2.9 cents a gallon in the last week, averaging $4.05 a gallon today. Gas Buddy is North America's trusted fuel savings platform, helping consumers fuel up for less for over 25 years. Marshall County Sheriff Matt Hassel has released the jail and arrest report for July. Population of the jail on July 28th was 127 out of a total of 233 beds available. Average daily population was 119. Of those, 98 were men, 29 women. 21 were serving felony charges. 79 were pretrial inmates. Marshall County deputies made 75 arrests last month, Plymouth Police 61, Indiana State Police 9, and Bremen Police 8. The top five offenses for July were operating while intoxicated with 24, operator never licensed with 20, failure to appear 19, driving while suspended 18, and battery with 13. Tuesday, August 25th at 8.06 a.m., Marshall County Central Dispatch received a call regarding a single vehicle crash with a utility pole in the 12,000 block of 4A Road in Plymouth. Officers arrived on the scene. The driver, Daniel Kaiser, 53, of Bremen, stated he was driving west on 4A Road in his Buick Verano. Kaiser's vehicle left the roadway and struck a utility pole. He was injured in the crash and transported to the hospital to receive additional treatment. Marshall County Sheriff's Department was assisted on the scene by La Paz Fire and EMS, along with Lyons Record Service. Hoosiers impacted by recent flooding may be eligible for up to $5,000 in state disaster assistance. Money can help cover essentials like food, clothing, temporary housing, and repairs. SNAP recipients who lost food because of flooding or power outages can also apply for replacement benefits. Residents have 10 days to report their food losses. Governor Mike Braun has announced the establishment of the Office of Cybersecurity within the Indiana Department of Homeland Security. Following the sunset of the Indiana Executive Council on Cybersecurity, the Office of Cybersecurity marks a new phase of Indiana's effort to be cyber resilient. The office will establish a whole-of-government coordination framework to ensure Indiana has a unified playbook for addressing the threat of cyber attacks. Hope is to strengthen coordination and collaboration between state agencies and external stakeholders so Indiana is well-positioned to prevent and recover from cybersecurity attacks. I'm Rusty Nixon, Max 98.3 FM News. 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
0: From the Tri-County Weather Center, chance.

to showers and thunderstorms today and a high of 82. 60% chance of rain. Tonight, 10% chance of showers and thunderstorms and a low of 62. Thursday, sunny and 80. Thursday night, clear and 58. And your outlook for Friday, sunny and 79. To see your extended weather forecast, visit our website, max983.net. 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

0: AP Sports, I'm Mike Hempen. In a battle of first-place teams, the Braves edged the Dodgers 4-3. Braves starter Bryce Elder says playing a good team brings out the best in his team.
1: Most of the team's been around so long that, you know, sometimes we need the better team to get guys ready to go.
0: The Astros beat the Yankees 9-7. Cal Raleigh homered in his first at-bat against the Phillies, tying a Mariners record with homers in four consecutive at-bats. The Mariners won the game 4-1. The Cubs set a franchise record by scoring their 30th straight run when they jumped out to a 4-0 lead against Arizona. The Diamondbacks rallied to win 5-4. Minnesota Vikings wide receiver Jershon Jones has been suspended for 3 games by the NFL for violating the league's substance abuse policy. The SEC is joining the Big Ten in banning pros from returning to college. I'm Mike Hempen, AP Sports.
2: 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Coming up at 7 o'clock, Gas Buddy reporting a drop in gasoline prices around the state of Indiana. Relief benefits are available for Hoosiers due to the weather situation. We'll give you information on that. And Governor Braun has instituted the Division of Cybersecurity for Indiana's Homeland Security Division. We'll have all that coming up at 7. 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
3: From the Tri-County Weather Center, chance of showers and thunderstorms today and a high of 82, 60% chance of rain. Tonight, 10% chance of showers and thunderstorms and a low of 62. Thursday, sunny and 80. Thursday night, clear and 58. And your outlook for Friday, sunny and 79. To see your extended weather forecast, visit our website, max983.net.

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1: AP News, I'm Marcela Sanchez. Yesterday's special Republican runoff in South Carolina put late Senator Lindsey Graham's sister on the November ballot for U.S. Senate. AP correspondent Ben Thomas reports.
2: What a night!
3: In Columbia, South Carolina, Tuesday night.
2: So, South Carolina Republicans, I humbly accept your nomination to serve as the Republican nominee.
3: Senator Darlene Graham celebrating her victory in a Republican primary runoff to replace her late brother Lindsey Graham on the state's general election ballot for a seat in the U.S. Senate.
2: I continue to miss Lindsey every day, and there is still a big hole in my heart.
3: And she thanked President Trump for his endorsement.
2: Our victory would not have been possible without you, and we are truly grateful.
3: Graham will face Democrat Amy Andrews in November, but sounded confident.
2: South Carolina is truly Trump country.
3: I'm Ben Thomas.
1: In Alaska, a candidate with the same name as the state's incumbent U.S. Republican Senator Dan Sullivan has advanced to the general election in what will be one of the most closely watched races in the country this fall. Democratic former U.S. Representative Mary Pultola also advanced. Canada has struck back at the U.S. with retaliatory tariffs on about $20 billion worth of American goods, including steel, dairy products, appliances, and farm equipment. The beloved music and film star Dolly Parton has died of cancer. She was 80 years old. Her career spanned decades with hits like Jolene and I Will Always Love You. Born in Tennessee, she rose from humble beginnings to become a country music icon. More stories at apnews.com. This is AP News. A group of Kurdish-led fighters in Syria that once battled Islamic State forces is joining up with the new government.
4: The commander of the Kurdish-led Syrian Democratic Forces has announced the group's official dissolution, saying they have completed a merger with the Syrian army. Commander Mazlum Abdi spoke Tuesday at the presidential palace in Damascus. The agreement is a boost for the government of interim president Ahmad al-Shara. Abdi said they want this day to mark the beginning of a genuine transition from battlefields to fields of construction, from the era of weapons to the era of peace. The Kurds lost much of their territory during a government offensive in January. During negotiations, President al-Shara made Kurdish an official language alongside Arabic, restored citizenship to tens of thousands of Kurds, and promised they would have the right to education in their own language. Questions remain, including the fate of the SDF's all-female fighting units. I'm Jennifer King.
1: And I'm Marcela Sanchez, AP News.
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8: Gas prices have taken a drop around the state. I'm Rusty Nixon, Max 98.3 FM News. Average gasoline prices in Indiana have fallen 7.8 cents a gallon in the last week, averaging $3.50 a gallon today. That's according to Gas Buddy's survey of 3,271 stations in Indiana. Prices in the state are 1.7 cents a gallon lower than a month ago. They stand 38 cents a gallon higher than a year ago. National average price of diesel is increased to 16.6 cents compared to a week ago. It stands at 5.584 a gallon. Lowest reported prices in various communities around the area. Argus reporting 3.59, Bourbon reporting 3.49, Bremen reporting 3.39, Culver at 3.69, La Paz 3.53, and Plymouth at 3.41. Gas Buddy reports the cheapest station in Indiana was priced at $2.99 a gallon, while the most expensive at $4.09 a gallon. It's a difference of $1.10 a gallon. National average price of gasoline has risen 2.9 cents a gallon in the last week, averaging $4.05 a gallon today. Gas Buddy is North America's trusted fuel savings platform, helping consumers fuel up for less for over 25 years. Hoosiers impacted by recent flooding may be eligible for up to $5,000 in state disaster assistance. Money can help cover essentials like food, clothing, temporary housing, and repairs. SNAP recipients who lost food because of flooding or power outages can also apply for replacement benefits. Residents have 10 days to report their food losses. Governor Mike Braun has announced the establishment of the Office of Cybersecurity within the Indiana Department of Homeland Security. Following the sunset of the Indiana Executive Council on Cybersecurity, the Office of Cybersecurity marks a new phase of Indiana's effort to be cyber resilient. The office will establish a whole-of-government coordination framework to ensure Indiana has a unified playbook for addressing the threat of cyber attacks. Hope is to strengthen coordination and collaboration between state agencies and external stakeholders so Indiana is well-positioned to prevent and recover from cybersecurity attacks. I'm Rusty Nixon, Max 98.3 FM News. 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
3: Corn and beans work both sides after some profit-taking in the corn market at the start of the session. This is Hoosier Ag Today's Tuesday Midday Farm Market Update. Money flow mostly to the stock market today with crude under heavy selling pressure. And the grains and oil seeds followed but have now reversed. With the corn crop rating decline of 3%, the market has turned higher at midday. September up 3 cents, 494 and a half. Dease corn up 2 1/4, 517 and 3/4. March up 2 1/2 at 532 and 3/4. November beans now up 3 1/4 at 1227 and a half. January 1242 up 3 3/4. September wheat is down 1 1/3 at 680. The meats are weak. October live cattle 211.37 down 222 and October lean hogs 80.22 down 90. I'm Andy Eubank. Hoosier Ag Today. Two decades keeping Indiana farmers informed.
0: 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From the Tri-County Weather Center, chance of showers and thunderstorms today and a high of 82, 60% chance of rain. Tonight, 10% chance of showers and thunderstorms and a low of 62. Thursday, sunny and 80. Thursday night, clear and 58. And your outlook for Friday, sunny and 79. To see your extended weather forecast, visit our website, max983.net.
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0: I'm Marcela Sanchez with an AP News Minute. In Alaska, one candidate is being accused of purposely confusing voters in the race for U.S. Senate.
1: Dan J. Sullivan has advanced to the general election for U.S. Senator in Alaska. He's a Republican, and he has the same name as the incumbent, Republican Senator Dan Sullivan, who also advanced following the August 18th primary. Dan J. Sullivan, a retired teacher, sued for a spot on the ballot and won after a judge invalidated a decision by a top state elections official who claimed that Dan J. Sullivan filed his candidacy to confuse voters. The Division of Elections listed Dan J. Sullivan on the ballot as Daniel J. Sullivan Jr. with no party affiliation. The current senator was listed as Dan S. Sullivan, Republican incumbent. I'm Donna Warder.
0: Meanwhile, in South Carolina, U.S. Senator Darlene Graham won the Republican nomination to replace her late brother Lindsey Graham on the state's general election ballot. More stories at apnews.com. I'm Marcela Sanchez.
2: I'm Rusty Nixon, Max 98.3 FM News. Coming up at 8 o'clock, Marshall County Sheriff Matt Hassel has released the July jail and arrest report, and Mike Braun institutes the Indiana Division of Cybersecurity, part of Homeland Security. We'll have all those details coming up at 8 o'clock. 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Purdue Boilermakers are a lot more competent than they were last year at this point, says head coach Barry Odom. Boilers are closing their fall camp this week with the beginning of classes.
3: Overall, like where the team is, came out of Saturday's scrimmage and work pretty injury-free, which is so important this time of year. We'll just keep stacking days and eventually we'll be in the flow of what a game week's like. We're excited for that.
2: Purdue takes on Indiana State in week one of the college football season. Week two of the high school season starts here on Friday night. Join Joe McKee and myself. We'll be at Plymouth High School as Lakeland comes to town. And our pregame will start at 6:30, 7 o'clock kickoff for our Friday night Max 98.3 game of the week. Plymouth versus Lakeland. Oh, don't forget Thursday night. Thursday Night Lights. We'll go around the county, talk to the area coaches about their Friday night matchups, and then on Saturday morning, we'll hook up with them once again, talk about their games on Friday night, Saturday Morning Coaches Show, which starts at 7 o'clock every Saturday morning. That's your sports check. 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
4: From the Tri-County Weather Center, chance of showers and thunderstorms today and a high of 82, 60% chance of rain. Tonight, 10% chance of showers and thunderstorms and a low of 62. Thursday, sunny and 80. Thursday night, clear and 58. And your outlook for Friday, sunny and 79. To see your extended weather forecast, visit our website, max983.net.

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1: I'm Marcela Sanchez with an AP News Minute. In Alaska, one candidate is being accused of purposely confusing voters in the race for U.S. Senate.
2: Dan J. Sullivan has advanced to the general election for U.S. Senator in Alaska. He's a Republican, and he has the same name as the incumbent, Republican Senator Dan Sullivan, who also advanced following the August 18th primary. Dan J. Sullivan, a retired teacher, sued for a spot on the ballot and won after a judge invalidated a decision by a top state elections official who claimed that Dan J. Sullivan filed his candidacy to confuse voters. The Division of Elections listed Dan J. Sullivan on the ballot as Daniel J. Sullivan Jr. with no party affiliation. The current senator was listed as Dan S. Sullivan, Republican incumbent. I'm Donna Warder.
1: Meanwhile, in South Carolina, U.S. Senator Darlene Graham won the Republican nomination to replace her late brother Lindsey Graham on the state's general election ballot. More stories at apnews.com. I'm Marcela Sanchez.
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4: Marshall County Sheriff's released the monthly jail report. I'm Rusty Dixon, Max 98.3 FM News. Marshall County Sheriff Matt Hassel has released the jail and arrest report for July. Population of the jail on July 28th was 127 out of a total of 233 beds available. Average daily population was 119. Of those, 98 were men, 29 women. 21 were serving felony charges, 79 were pretrial inmates. Marshall County deputies made 75 arrests last month, Plymouth Police 61, Indiana State Police 9, and Bremen Police 8. The top five offenses for July were operating while intoxicated with 24, operator never licensed with 20, failure to appear, 19, driving while suspended, 18, and battery with 13. Tuesday, August 25th at 8:06 a.m., Marshall County Central Dispatch received a call regarding a single vehicle crash with a utility pole in the 12,000 block of 4A Road in Plymouth. Officers arrived on the scene. The driver, Daniel Kaiser, 53, of Bremen, stated he was driving west on 4A Road in his Buick Verano. Kaiser's vehicle left the roadway and struck a utility pole. He was injured in the crash and transported to the hospital to receive additional treatment. Marshall County Sheriff's Department was assisted on the scene by La Paz Fire and EMS, along with Lions Wrecker Service. Hoosiers impacted by recent flooding may be eligible for up to $5,000 in state disaster assistance. Money can help cover essentials like food, clothing, temporary housing, and repairs. SNAP recipients who lost food because of flooding or power outages can also apply for replacement benefits. Residents have 10 days to report their food losses. Governor Mike Braun has announced the establishment of the Office of Cybersecurity within the Indiana Department of Homeland Security. Following the sunset of the Indiana Executive Council on Cybersecurity, the Office of Cybersecurity marks a new phase of Indiana's effort to be cyber resilient. The office will establish a whole-of-government coordination framework to ensure Indiana has a unified playbook for addressing the threat of cyber attacks. Hope is to strengthen coordination and collaboration between state agencies and external stakeholders so Indiana is well-positioned to prevent and recover from cybersecurity attacks. I'm Rusty Nixon, Max 98.3 FM News. 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
0: From the Tri-County Weather Center, chance of showers and thunderstorms today and a high of 82, 60% chance of rain. Tonight, 10% chance of showers and thunderstorms and a low of 62. Thursday, sunny and 80. Thursday night, clear and 58. And your outlook for Friday, sunny and 79. To see your extended weather forecast, visit our website, max983.net. 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

0: From around the world, these are the latest international news headlines. Hundreds of people are reported missing after an avalanche of ice and rock triggered massive flash floods that swept through parts of Nepal on Wednesday, killing people and causing widespread damage. Officials say over 380 tourists, including 291 from countries including India, the US and the UK, are currently feared missing. A fire erupted on Wednesday in a nursery for newborns at a major government hospital in Pakistan's capital, killing 14 babies, according to hospital officials. Television footage showed rescue workers using ladders to reach the third floor nursery. Ukrainian long-range drones have struck a major warehouse belonging to Russia's biggest online retailer for the second time in just over a month. Thousands have descended on a small Spanish town for the annual La Tomatina food fight, pelting each other with up to 165 tons of overripe tomatoes. I'm Charles de Ledesma.
1: I'm Rusty Nixon, Max 98.3 FM News. Coming up at noon, our top stories, including an accident that has sent one to the hospital. Gas Buddy reports a drop in gas prices around the state of Indiana, and the Marshall County Sheriff Matt Hassel has released the July jail report. We'll run all that down for you coming up at noon. Don't forget, you can get your news 24/7. 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Notre Dame's Fighting Irish may have to start the season without one of the most intriguing offseason additions. Len Clark has more on that story.
2: Ohio State transfer receiver Quincy Porter underwent what Marcus Freeman called a minor procedure and remains a couple of weeks away from returning. That leaves Micah Gilbert, Jerome Bettis Jr., and Devin Fitzgerald among the receivers getting an opportunity at the boundary position. With Wisconsin now less than 2 weeks away, the competition at wide receiver is becoming more than a fall camp storyline. Len Clark, 93 WIBC Mobile News.
1: Locally, Thursday night, it's Thursday Night Lights, our first show of the season. We'll go around the county. We'll talk to all the area football coaches about their upcoming Friday night games. Friday night, we will be at Plymouth as Lakeland comes to town and the Rockies try to get in the win column on game number two. 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Joe McKee and myself will have all the action for you. And then Saturday morning, the Saturday Morning Coaches Show. Once again, we talk to all the football coaches about their Friday night matchups. That all coming up this week, so don't miss it. 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
3: From the Tri-County Weather Center, chance of showers and thunderstorms today and a high of 82, 60% chance of rain. Tonight, 10% chance of showers and thunderstorms and a low of 62. Thursday, sunny and 80. Thursday night, clear and 58. And your outlook for Friday, sunny and 79. To see your extended weather forecast, visit our website, max983.net.

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1: From around the world, these are the latest international news headlines. Hundreds of people are reported missing after an avalanche of ice and rock triggered massive flash floods that swept through parts of Nepal on Wednesday, killing people and causing widespread damage. Officials say over 380 tourists, including 291 from countries including India, the US and the UK, are currently feared missing. A fire erupted on Wednesday in a nursery for newborns at a major government hospital in Pakistan's capital, killing 14 babies, according to hospital officials. Television footage showed rescue workers using ladders to reach the third-floor nursery. Ukrainian long-range drones have struck a major warehouse belonging to Russia's biggest online retailer for the second time in just over a month. Thousands have descended on a small Spanish town for the annual La Tomatina food fight, pelting each other with up to 165 tons of overripe tomatoes. I'm Charles de Ledesma.
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0: From the Tri-County Weather Center, chance of showers and thunderstorms today and a high of 82. 60% chance of rain. Tonight, 10% chance of showers and thunderstorms and a low of 62. Thursday, sunny and 80. Thursday night, clear and 58. And your outlook for Friday, sunny and 79. To see your extended weather forecast, visit our website, max983.net.

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break. It's like 10,000 spoons when all you need is a knife. It's meeting the man of my dreams and then meeting his beautiful wife. And isn't it ironic? 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
1: I'm Marcela Sanchez with an AP News Minute. The Commerce Department's latest report shows prices rose 3.7% in July compared with a year earlier. The inflation measure closely watched by the Federal Reserve was unchanged last month. Minnesota wants Texas to extradite an ICE agent charged with shooting a man.
2: If a judge does not intervene, an ICE agent charged with the shooting of a man in Minnesota could be released from a South Texas jail. Minnesota wants agent Christian Castro extradited after he allegedly fired his gun through a house door, striking a man in the leg and then lying to justify the shooting. Under Texas law, Castro must be released from detention after 90 days, which is Thursday. Minnesota's governor filed suit asking a judge to force Texas to return Castro. The federal judge in Brownsville, Texas, says he'll decide Wednesday on whether Castro should continue to be held. I'm Donna Water.
1: And I'm Marcela Sanchez.
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4: This is a Bloomberg Money Minute. Meta Platforms agreeing to settle a blockbuster social media case brought by the attorney generals of 29 states. Meta was accused of deliberately designing Facebook and Instagram to dick teenagers. The settlement comes in the second week of the trial in federal court in Oakland. Meta has agreed to pay $16.7 billion to settle the landmark case. The tech giant had calculated that a trial loss could cost them, including penalties, as much as $1.4 trillion. Meta Platform shares fractionally lower on the news. All eyes will be on NVIDIA later today as the AI chipmaker will be reporting earnings after the market closes. NVIDIA is considered the best barometer for AI spending. Wall Street expects the tech giant to deliver stellar results for the fiscal second quarter, which ended July 31st. Analysts project that revenue nearly doubled from a year ago. Markets are off to a positive start. The Dow and the S&P currently up about a tenth of a percent. The NASDAQ right now is slightly up. Dan Schwartzman, Bloomberg Radio.
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0: From the Tri-County Weather Center, chance of showers and thunderstorms today and a high of 82, 60%, 10% chance of showers and thunderstorms and a low of 62. Thursday, sunny and 80. Thursday night, clear and 58. And your outlook for Friday, sunny and 79. To see your extended weather forecast, visit our website, max983.net.

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summer's day, when I thought I'd lay myself down to rest in a big field of tall grass. I lay there in the sun and felt it caressing my face as I fell asleep and dreamed. I dreamed I was in a Hollywood movie, and that I was the star of the movie. This really blew my mind, the fact that me, an overfed, long-haired, leaping gnome, should be the star of a Hollywood movie. 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
1: I'm Marcela Sanchez with an AP News Minute. Meta has agreed to pay $17 billion and add child safety measures to Facebook and Instagram, ending a landmark trial over teen social media addiction and settle claims filed by 47 states. An FBI psychiatrist has returned to the stand as the Lindsay Clancy murder trial nears closing arguments. Music and film star Dolly Parton, known for her vibrant personality and poignant songwriting, has died of cancer. She was 80 years old. In an AP interview on May 21st, 2025, she spoke about her life, image, and work.
2: Well, I don't think about my life in terms of superstar. I'm just a working girl. I always say, and it's the truth, that I am a workhorse that looks like a show horse.
1: Parton was also a philanthropist, founding her Imagination Library to promote children's literacy. I'm Marcela Sanchez.
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7: This is a Bloomberg Money Minute. Wall Street will be watching NVIDIA closely today as AI chipmaker will be reporting earnings after markets close. NVIDIA is considered the best barometer for AI spending. Wall Street expects the tech giant to deliver stellar results for the fiscal second quarter, which ended July 31st. Analysts project that revenue nearly doubled from a year ago. NVIDIA shares are currently down a little over 1%. Meta Platforms has agreed to settle a blockbuster social media case brought by the attorneys general of 29 states. Meta was accused of deliberately designing Facebook and Instagram to addict teenagers. The settlement comes in the second week of the trial in federal court in Oakland. Meta has agreed to pay $16.7 billion to settle the landmark case. The tech giant had calculated that a trial loss could have cost them, including penalties, as much as $1.4 trillion. Meta Platform shares are up around 0.5%. Markets, though, are down, with all three indices seeing losses of 0.1% to 0.2%. Dan Schwartzman, Bloomberg Radio.
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From the Tri-County Weather Center, chance of showers and thunderstorms today and a high of 82, 60% chance of rain. Tonight, 10% chance of showers and thunderstorms and a low of 62. Thursday, sunny and 80. Thursday night, clear and 58. And your outlook for Friday, sunny and 79. To see your extended weather forecast, visit our website, max983.net.

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1: AP News, I'm Ed Donahue. Meta has agreed to pay $17 billion and add child safety measures to its Facebook and Instagram platforms to end a landmark trial over teen social media addiction and settle claims filed by 47 states. California is one of those states. Attorney General Rob Bonta says Meta is making significant changes.
2: Daily time limits and blocks on nighttime use that can only be lifted by a parent, limits on notifications during school hours and overnight, an end to displaying the number of likes on a teen's post, a ban on plastic surgery filters, enhanced detection and removal of kids under 13 from these platforms, and more.
1: The deal cut short the trial, which was expected to see CEO Mark Zuckerberg take the stand before a jury in federal court in California. The tributes to Dolly Parton include one at Buckingham Palace during the changing of the guard. The band played the Parton hit 9 to 5. Dolly Parton died in Nashville after a short battle with cancer. She was 80. Meantime, Prince Harry and wife Meghan have arrived in the UK.
3: The news comes less than a week after the couple surprised fans and critics alike with plans to return to Britain. The journey back was reported by media such as the BBC and the Daily Telegraph, with the newspaper saying their plane landed at Birmingham International Airport around noon Wednesday. The couple's children, Prince Archie, who's 7, and Princess Lilibet, 5, have already been enrolled at British schools and will start class in September. The family plans to live at a private non-royal residence outside of London, but haven't said exactly where that will be. Harry and Meghan gave up their royal duties and moved to California more than 6 years ago to earn their living through lucrative contracts with Netflix and Spotify. I'm Charles de Ledesma.
1: Flooding has killed close to 100 people in Nepal. This is AP News.
4: I'm Damian Troisi, and this is Markets in a Minute. Stocks drifted in morning trading on Wall Street Wednesday. The S&P 500 index rose 0.1%. The Dow was mostly unchanged, and the Nasdaq Composite was also mostly unchanged. The muted trading followed a report that showed the rate of inflation remained stubbornly high in July. Another report showed economic growth was sluggish in spring. Wall Street is making relatively few big moves ahead of an earnings report coming from its most influential stock, NVIDIA. The bond market is holding relatively steady. Oil prices continue to drop. Markets mostly rose in Europe and Asia. Damian Troisi, New York.
1: Paris is opening its first shop devoted entirely to butter. People in France eat around 18 pounds of butter per person a year, yet has one of the EU's lowest obesity rates. Le Butter Shop is open near the Eiffel Tower, and it stocks some 30 varieties of butter. I'm Ed Donahue, AP News.
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7: Marshall County Sheriff's released the monthly jail report. I'm Rusty Dixon, Max 98.3 FM News. Marshall County Sheriff Matt Hassel has released the jail and arrest report for July. Population of the jail on July 28th was 127 out of a total of 233 beds available. Average daily population was 119. Of those, 98 were men, 29 women. 21 were serving felony charges, 79 were pretrial inmates. Marshall County deputies made 75 arrests last month, Plymouth Police 61, Indiana State Police 9, and Bremen Police 8. The top five offenses for July were operating while intoxicated with 24, operator never licensed with 20, failure to appear 19, driving while suspended 18, and battery with 13. Average gasoline prices in Indiana have fallen 7.8 cents a gallon in the last week, averaging $3.50 a gallon today. That's according to Gas Buddy's survey of 3,271 stations in Indiana. Prices in the state are 1.7 cents a gallon lower than a month ago. They stand 38 cents a gallon higher than a year ago. National average price of diesel is increased to 16.6 cents compared to a week ago. It stands at 5.584 a gallon. Lowest reported prices in various communities around the area. Argus reporting 3.59, Bourbon reporting 3.49, Bremen reporting 3.39, Culver at 3.69, La Paz 3.53, and Plymouth at 3.41. Gas Buddy reports the cheapest station in Indiana was priced at $2.99 a gallon, while the most expensive at $4.09 a gallon. It's a difference of $1.10 a gallon. National average price of gasoline has risen 2.9 cents a gallon in the last week, averaging $4.05 a gallon today. Gas Buddy is North America's trusted fuel savings platform, helping consumers fuel up for less for over 25 years. Tuesday, August 25th at 8:06 a.m., Marshall County Central Dispatch received a call regarding a single vehicle crash with a utility pole in the 12,000 block of 4A Road in Plymouth. Officers arrived on the scene. The driver, Daniel Kaiser, 53, of Bremen, stated he was driving west on 4A Road in his Buick Verano. Kaiser's vehicle left the roadway and struck a utility pole. He was injured in the crash and transported to the hospital to receive additional treatment. Marshall County Sheriff's Department was assisted on the scene by La Paz Fire and EMS, along with Lions Wrecker Service. Hoosiers impacted by recent flooding may be eligible for up to $5,000 in state disaster assistance. Money can help cover essentials like food, clothing, temporary housing, and repairs. SNAP recipients who lost food because of flooding or power outages can also apply for replacement benefits. Residents have 10 days to report their food losses. Governor Mike Braun has announced the establishment of the Office of Cybersecurity within the Indiana Department of Homeland Security. Following the sunset of the Indiana Executive Council on Cybersecurity, the Office of Cybersecurity marks a new phase of Indiana's effort to be cyber resilient. The office will establish a whole-of-government coordination framework to ensure Indiana has a unified playbook for addressing the threat of cyber attacks. Hope is to strengthen coordination and collaboration between state agencies and external stakeholders so Indiana is well-positioned to prevent and recover from cybersecurity attacks. I'm Rusty Nixon, Max 98.3 FM News. Go to our website, max983.net, or our Facebook page, Tri-County News, and get all of your local news 24/7. Purdue Boilermakers are a lot more confident they were last year at this point, says head coach Barry Odom. Boilers are closing their fall camp this week with the beginning of classes.
8: Overall, like where the team is, came out of Saturday's scrimmage and work pretty injury-free, which is so important this time of year. We'll just keep stacking days, and eventually we'll be in the flow of what a game week's like, and we're excited for that.
7: Purdue takes on Indiana State in week one of the college football season. Week two of the high school season starts here on Friday night. Join Joe McKee and myself. We'll be at Plymouth High School as Lakeland comes to town, and our pregame will start at 6:30, 7 o'clock kickoff for our Friday night Max 98.3 game of the week, Plymouth versus Lakeland. Oh, don't forget Thursday night. Thursday Night Lights. We'll go around the county, talk to the area coaches about their Friday night matchups, and then on Saturday morning, we'll hook up with them once again, talk about their games on Friday night, Saturday Morning Coaches Show, which starts at 7 o'clock every Saturday morning. That's your sports check. 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I'm Rusty Nexon, Max 98.3, part of the winning team at Kankakee Valley Broadcasting.
9: I'm Ryan Martin on Hoosier Ag Today with Midday Market and Weather Analysis, brought to you by Louis Dreyfus in Claypool. Currently paying a 30-cent positive basis versus the November futures for soybeans delivered through the middle of September. Call with questions 574-566-2113. Markets pushing pause ever so slightly here today after a after an interesting start to the week, at least in the corn and wheat markets. We are consolidating just a little bit. This is a healthy market move when you consolidate. A little bit of a weakness push in soybeans today after the falling out of bed that we saw yesterday. However, need to make it clear, we are still seeing interest on the part of the Chinese, up to about 8.2, 8.3 million metric tons purchased so far. They are on track to get to about 15 million metric tons by the time Xi gets here to meet with Trump in mid to late September. Weather looks okay here for the balance of today, most of tomorrow. Some scattered rain showers developing late tomorrow afternoon, evening into early Thursday. I'm Ryan Martin.
10: This is Hoosier Ag Today's Wednesday Farm Market Preview. Where will the markets go today? We check in for answers with Mike Castle of StoneX. What might influence direction today, Mike?
11: I think a lot of this is going to be kind of keeping an eye on those geopolitical headlines. Obviously, a lot of outside market influence. We've seen a pretty strong rally here on the grain side here after last week's report. It'll be interesting to see if we can maintain that momentum or if we start to kind of get high enough that you trigger some of those sell signals, see some of those funds offloading some of that length. The other big thing to watch, we did get a tease of, you know, a major financial entity being sanctioned this week. It'll be interesting to see if that is in China. Expect to see them continuing making purchases ahead of Xi's planned visit next month. But if we start to see those tensions reignite, that may kind of change.
10: Mike Castle, and I'm Andy Eubank. Hoosier Ag Today, Indiana's Farm Network.
12: This is a Bloomberg Money Minute. Last month, the Fed's preferred measure of consumer prices rose 0.2% from June as expected, but up 3.3% from a year ago, well above the Fed's longtime target of 2%. Data out today also showed U.S. consumer spending stalled in July after robust spending in May and June. Well, that disappointing data could bolster the case for the Fed holding interest rates right where they are at its September meeting instead of hiking rates, as many feared, to drive inflation lower. But still on Wall Street, stocks are lower this hour. The Dow and the NASDAQ down 0.25% each. The S&P is pretty much flat. Shares of Meta edging higher as investors get behind the proposed $16.7 billion settlement with multiple states that sued over teen addiction to social media. That deal still needs to get approved by a judge. And General Mills, the maker of Lucky Charms, Trix, and other breakfast staples, announcing today all its cereals made in the U.S. are now made without artificial or what they call certified colors. Tom Busby, Bloomberg Radio.
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20: From the Tri-County Weather Center, chance of showers and thunderstorms today and a high of 82, 60% chance of rain. Tonight, 10% chance of showers and thunderstorms and a low of 62. Thursday, sunny and 80. Thursday night, clear and 58. And your outlook for Friday, sunny and 79. To see your extended weather forecast, visit our website, Max983.net.

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1: I'm Ed Donahue with an AP News Minute. Character actor Tim Curry has died. Curry was known for his iconic role as Dr. Frankenfurter in the Rocky Horror Picture Show.
2: Don't get strung out by the way I look. Don't judge a book by its cover.
1: Curry's career spans stage and screen. Known for his arch humor, a putty-like face, and gift with voices, he earned three Tony nominations for Spamalot, My Favorite Year, and Amadeus, and an Emmy nod in 1994. Curry told the AP in 1997 he'd move beyond Rocky Horror Picture Show.
3: It was a blessing in terms of it, you know, it was the first wave for me. It's a curse if people don't have the imagination to see beyond it. But people do, so I guess it's been a blessing.
1: Curry suffered a stroke in 2012 that put him in a wheelchair. His longtime manager says he died today in Los Angeles. No cause was disclosed. Tim Curry was 80. I'm Ed Donahue.
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0: From the Tri-County Weather Center, chance of showers and thunderstorms today and a high of 82, 60% chance of rain. Tonight, 10% chance of showers and thunderstorms and a low of 62. Thursday, sunny and 80. Thursday night, clear and 58. And your outlook for Friday, sunny and 79. To see your extended weather forecast, visit our website, max983.net.

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but it must have been the wrong time. 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I've been on the right trail.

dad. 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

that mama, she got a stick and in the cameraman. And we could have some. And he's up there. What's that? Hawaiian noises. He's banging.

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1: I'm Ed Donahue with an AP News Minute. A federal judge is lifting a major legal obstacle that had prevented the government from implementing President Trump's executive order limiting mail voting. About two dozen democratically controlled states had filed a fresh lawsuit. The latest snapshot on the economy.
2: The Commerce Department says the U.S. economy grew a sluggish 1.5% in the second quarter of this year, but spending stayed strong. Growth in the gross domestic product, the nation's output of goods and services, decelerated from 2.1% in the first quarter. The reason for the lackluster growth was imports, rising at a 12.5% annual pace in the second quarter, a lot of that being computer chips that support AI. Consumer spending increased at an annual healthy 3.4% from 0.5% the first quarter, but prices rose 3.7% in July compared to a year earlier. Donna Water, Washington.
1: I'm Ed Donahue.
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0: From the Tri-County Weather Center, chance of showers and thunderstorms today and a high of 82. 60% chance of rain. Tonight, 10% chance of showers and thunderstorms and a low of 62. Thursday, sunny and 80. Thursday night, clear and 58. And your outlook for Friday, sunny and 79. To see your extended weather forecast, visit our website, max983.net.

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0: This is the TJ Show, and look at that. It's Wednesday, August 26, 2026. Hello, J-Bo.
2: Hello.
0: Kenny.
3: Hey now.
0: Hello, Heather.
4: What's up, girl?
0: Hi.
4: Hey.
0: My wife got into my head ever since she told me I smelled.
2: We do that sometimes to our husbands.
0: It's not
2: wives.
0: Good. Not good at all. I ordered a new deodorant. Apparently it doesn't work. And now I've noticed today that I smell. And I put it on this morning and I checked myself before I wrecked myself, my reputation in this room.
2: And when you get home, you're about to wreck yourself because your wife is going to tell you you stink.
0: Well, it's so embarrassing.
2: You bought new deodorant after she told you you stink and you still stink?
0: This is a different deodorant.
2: Oh, that's
0: right. But it's the same brand, but different smell.
2: It's the brand.
0: Yeah, but it's, you know, this is what you get for trying to be super organic and like, oh, you know, just put a mint leaf in a pot and stir it. And it's like, okay, great, I'll buy that. But I was checking myself before I wrecked myself.
2: Uh-huh.
0: And we work in this floor where there's a big glass window. It's like a wall. And people who are walking through the lobby can see you.
2: Yes.
0: And a lawyer caught a glimpse of me smelling myself. No. And now I feel humiliated. But the world is sort of turning upside down. You got deodorant that doesn't work. And then this is the weirdest coincidence. I don't know what's going on here. But remember you read that story earlier in the week about the couple that met because the guy was hitchhiking?
2: Mm-hmm. Yep.
0: Yeah. And it was the weirdest thing. Like, somebody picked up a hitchhiker. Next thing you know, they spend time together. They get married.
2: Yes.
0: Well,
2: we don't recommend that, by the way.
0: No. Well, I'm driving home, and I haven't seen a hitchhiker, like, maybe since I was a kid. We're talking decades.
2: Oh.
0: I'm driving home, and on the side of the road, on, like, a normal suburban side of the road, there's a guy putting his thumb up.
3: Wow.
0: Trying to hitchhike. And I see he's doing it to every car. That's a bold move. I thought hitchhiking was sort of out of style. And I didn't know you can actually get picked up as a hitchhiker in this world.
2: Well,
4: you can't.
2: Yeah, I mean,
4: he's still probably walking right now.
2: Yeah, he's still walking. Either you can or you can't get picked up. But I will tell you this. I picked up a hitchhiker against my will once.
0: What?
2: And as I sit into my car and I'm putting my seatbelt on, my passenger door opens up.
0: Get out of here.
2: And I saw this woman coming down the street as I was exiting the driveway and closing open the gates and all that stuff. But I didn't realize how fast she was walking because she got into my passenger seat. And then she looks at me and she goes, oh my gosh, it's been a long time, but I haven't seen you. And I'm like, I don't even know who you are. And she's like, well, you don't mind taking me down the street, right? And I'm like, okay. And mind you, this is in front of my house.
0: Oh my
2: she's
0: goodness.
2: Talking, my car. Family is in the house, right? They can probably see what's going on, or they didn't. And I'm driving down the street. And at the time, on the radio, I had like Christian contemporary music playing. So I blasted it up just in case. I was like, something got to get into her ears. I don't know if she's planning anything wrong, but or anything to harm me.
4: And make sure God can hear you.
2: Yeah.
4: That's where you are.
2: He always hears me. He knows exactly where I'm at. And I was praying and playing music. And she's talking kind of off the wall. So something wasn't right,
0: yeah.
2: Unfortunately. And I dropped her off where she wanted to be dropped off. And she got out. She goes, thank you. And I was like, you're welcome.
0: And that was the end of that.
2: That was the end of that.
0: Wow.
2: But it felt like the longest car ride. And probably from my house to the main street is about a good maybe 2 minutes. But it felt like 20 minutes. It
0: that
2: felt
0: is,
2: like forever.
0: That's scary stuff.
2: That's
0: right
2: super
0: there.
2: Scary. So that was the first and the last time I picked up a hitchhiker.
0: Maybe she got the message she needed.
2: Against my will. Maybe she did. I hope she did.
0: This is the TJ Show.

0: is the TJ Show. Got some incredible wisdom on our voicemail. Very grateful for this. I'm so happy that you care about how I smell. I was telling you a story. I tried a new deodorant, and I'm into the organic deodorants, and that's a big problem. Because some of them, at least the one that I just found, doesn't seem to work on me.
1: Yeah, they don't hold up sometimes.
0: Might work on, I don't know, a 9-year-old.
1: Not me. I tried it, and I was stank.
0: You tried the same one?
1: Oh, I was stank for weeks and weeks, and finally I was like, forget this stinky life.
0: Okay.
1: Forget it.
0: Let's allow this message to speak for itself.
2: Hey, TJ. Hey, J-Bo. My name is Jenny, and I'm calling from upstate New York. And, TJ, I just wanted to let you know about your deodorant problem. If you mix baking soda and coconut oil, equal parts.
0: I'm excited about this already.
2: Mm-hmm. You can use that as deodorant. It works because the baking soda absorbs the odors, and the coconut oil just makes it nice and smooth, because obviously you're not just going to put baking soda on there. But give it a try. It works for me, and I am a stinky woman when it comes to that sort of problem.
0: Wow. I guess I'm talking to the right person here.
1: I appreciate her honesty.
2: And it absolutely works for me, so I hope it works for you, too. Hey, God bless you guys. Have a beautiful day.
0: Hey. You too. Thank you for that.
2: Hey, come on.
0: Oh, did you not
1: hang forget
0: up?
1: To hang up?
0: It's got to be taking out a dog, right?
1: Yeah, yeah. I think.
0: Yeah. I don't know why. A couple of things here. First of all, why do our dogs not listen to us? Like, they know they have to go out. Let's go. Let's go.
1: Thick-headed.
0: Come on. Go. Mm-hmm. And then also, so I am going to, Kenny, you love all the chemicals.
3: Yeah, I need them.
0: Right. And how has your life been? Have you been healthy?
3: As far as I could tell.
0: Yeah.
1: When's the last time you went to the doctor and got like a routine checkup and blood work and all that stuff?
3: It's been over a year.
0: Can you let me know if they find aluminum in your blood?
3: I'm sure it's there somewhere.
0: Can you get blood tested?
3: You know something? I mean, the doctors prescribe me the heavy-duty aluminum stuff.
0: Well, you could always trust doctors, so that's good.
3: Well, I mean, so who do you trust? I don't know.
0: No, I mean, I'm just saying according to what my dad says. He says you can always trust, trust doctors.
1: Who never goes to the doctor?
0: No, but okay, so here's what I'll do. I will try the coconut oil, right, and the baking soda, equal parts.
1: Are you going to remember that?
0: I think it's a pretty easy recipe to remember.
1: I hope so, because you're hesitant.
0: And I'm going to report on how I feel.
1: No, I think your wife, Jess, who's been the one calling you out lately for being stinky.
0: She needs to do the test.
1: Should be the one to do the test.
0: Okay.
3: Well, I'll sniff you too, though.
0: Thank you for that.
3: Yeah.
1: Weird.
3: I'm here for you.
0: Thank you for... And we'll take note and I'll collect data, and then we'll report back the following day on how it went. Yes, Heather.
4: You were just trying to pawn off some mint leaves to J-Bo. You said you had an abundance of them.
0: Yes, I did.
4: Why don't you crush those up and throw them in... the mixture.
0: Ooh, that's a very good idea.
1: It's a good idea.
0: Guys, what if we just developed a deodorant that we can do like with the organic place that I buy it from? We like throw it in jars and that becomes our thing.
1: Well, how about you do that?
0: You
1: try
0: don't want to be
1: first.
0: In this?
1: Well, you have to make sure it actually works
0: okay,
1: first, TJ.
0: We're at phase one. I'm getting excited.
1: Yeah,
0: This is the TJ Show.

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0: 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This is The TJ Show, our news. It sounds a little bit different around here. Kenny reads through every story he can find, and then he brings us the most interesting ones. Kenny, what's been happening in the world?
1: According to a poll from the Wall Street Journal that assesses people's feelings on the idea of the American dream, 70% of respondents said the belief that working hard will get you ahead is either no longer true or was never true, which is the highest percentage in the 15 years of polling.
2: Did they say why these people feel this way or believe this?
1: Maybe this is a good way to answer your question. Bill Sanchez, a 30-year-old attorney and Army veteran, told the Wall Street Journal, "There's limits to what hard work can actually bring people these days."
0: That's a tough one, because I think a lot of people are very discouraged in our world. I don't know, getting in community to me feels like the best antidote to that kind of suffering. Because if you're in community and you're around people who are really smart, who are living their best life, you look at people who you admire, and I have a number of them in my life, their kids respect them. I mean, it could be as simple as that. They have a great job, they seem happy, and you talk to them and you ask them what they're doing. And that is life-changing stuff. And I think your chances are better of realizing that dream, or whatever you want to call it, a fulfilling life, when you're around other people and we're humble enough to say, I need help. How do I do it?
2: I can also see where he's coming from when he feels like hard work just isn't enough. Because in some

0: entities, you can work really hard and someone else will get that promotion.
1: Sure.
0: Right? And then that would, that means, yes, you can always leave and go somewhere else. But, you know, some jobs are niche. So I understand and I get where that person's coming from in that survey. And also you have to cater what success is to you, not based on someone else.
1: Totally. I think we all have this individual purpose, and finding that is one of the biggest meanings of life. Well, what are we individually called to do? And there's a lot of systems in place in our world where you could very easily get on a hamster wheel and just keep going your entire life.
0: Of course.
1: And then you don't go anywhere. And it's really discouraging. You get to like 75% of your life. You go, yeah. Where am I going? And you're still on the hamster wheel.
0: You could be working really hard. You're trying to make good money, but then, you know, life hits you out of nowhere, or maybe you lose your job, or prices keep rising. So, yeah, it's discouraging right now. I just feel like you can work really hard and get nowhere. So I get it.
1: And, you know, I think one of the big conversations that continues to come up is money. It's like, oh, you know, everything's more expensive, right?
0: Mm-hmm.
1: Here's a book that, and I know I'm a book recommender. I know I can over-recommend books, but I'm telling you, the stories in this are so inspiring. It's a different way to think about money. It's called The Psychology of Money. First of all, really interesting read, because it talks about all these wild stories of people who were really dumb with their money and people who were really smart. And it's amazing how people who are really smart with less money can make it go so much further. So again, I think it goes back to acquiring wisdom and seeking that wisdom. That's the life-changing stuff.
2: Well, you know, my dad always says, there's a cause and there's an effect for everything. Mm-hmm. So you bring up an interesting point. Why are the numbers for this poll at a 15-year low? I think the cause, like you said, TJ, is we're more isolated than we've ever been.
1: There you go. Hey, there you go.
2: I mean, there is less community because of technology and the way the world is. So perhaps that's the cause, and here's the effect.
1: Yeah. Thanks for keeping us somewhat informed, Ken.
2: That's what's happening.

0: This is the TJ Show. It was so funny. I was at the beach with my family. And, you know, I don't get to go to the ocean a lot, but I love it. There's just something about the sand on your feet. It's so great. It's cool to see my kids having such a great time. I do like some time with my kids.
1: Well, I know you do.
0: You know, it's like, it's a lot when you have kids, but it's also beautiful to see them growing up and experiencing new things. Well, two kids, they had to be under 10, two boys. Mm. They were roughhousing and literally beating each other up and seemingly having the best time doing it, but like actually throwing punches at one another. And the parents are watching it, and they're just letting them do what they're doing, and they're like pushing each other in the water, and they're taking hard hits. Like if one of those kids was fighting me, he might actually cause permanent damage. Yeah, I mean, they were really smacking each other.
1: I'm sure the parents are just thankful they weren't roughhousing in the house.
0: Yeah,
1: well, like, you know what? You're outside. You're not breaking anything except for each other's bones. Whatever, you're fine.
0: They have plenty of space. But then here's where they went wrong. So they got too close to my daughter, and they're punching each other like literally maybe a foot away from my daughter. And my daughter didn't care. But the mom sees it, and that gets her up out of her chair, and she comes over and starts screaming at them right in front of us. And I'm like, yo, lady, it's fine. You know, whatever. It's not like they were hitting my kid.
1: But hold on, pause, because let's be honest. There's some parents who would have not gotten up from that seat. They would have let their boys do what they do, play, fight, whatever. Right. And then you would have been like, yo, this parent doesn't care. So at least she was sure that she cared.
0: Yeah, and I appreciated it. It was very sweet. And she was like, are you an idiot? Do you see this?
1: Oh,
0: and
1: I'm
0: like,
1: well, the only way I can do with that.
2: Sounds like my mom.
0: Yeah, she's defending.
1: Was that your mom?
0: I thought it was nice. Like, she was defending my kid. Okay, great. So they stopped playing around my kid. Then they go back, and they're a bunch of feet away. And I'm still watching them because I'm actually having a good time watching whatever they're doing. They're punching each other. Then one kid, it's like the fight just stops. They both know they're done fighting. One of the kids starts lying down in the water and starts letting waves go over his face. And
1: that's the one that's probably an idiot.
0: The only thing that's out in the air is his mouth, and he's got his mouth open, and he's clearly breathing through his mouth.
1: Who wants salty water in your nose?
0: So mystery. I didn't realize they had a sister. So the sister fills up a sand bucket and goes up to the kid who can't hear anything because his ears are underwater.
1: Right.
0: And takes a bucket of sand and starts pouring it in his mouth.
1: Yeah, he's the idiot. They know it. They know he is.
0: I start getting nervous, and I'm thinking, should I go over and lecture this sister and say, what are you doing? You could really hurt your brother. The brother gets up and starts chasing the sister and is having a great time with it. I'm like, man, these kids are rough. Because they weren't upset about it. It was the weirdest thing I've ever seen.
1: They're out in the sun. You can't be mad when you're out in the sun with the sand and the beach. But TJ, you have a younger brother. You don't remember roughhousing your younger brother? Because I know I did with my younger brother.
0: Well, yeah. I fought. It actually reminded me of the fights we used to get into.
1: Yeah.
0: And so I had an idea. I sent my brother a message.
1: Okay.
0: And I said, hey, what is the fight or the fights from our childhood that you remember?
1: Mm-hmm.
0: This is the TJ Show.
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4: I'm Ed Donahue with an AP News Minute. There are tributes around the world in honor of Dolly Parton, who died in Nashville. Parton was honored during the changing of the guard at Buckingham Palace. Closer to home, Carla Potts went to Dolly Parton's Dollywood Amusement Park in Tennessee for the first time.
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4: The amount of flowers keeps growing at the gate to Dolly Parton's home near Nashville. Mandy Madsen traveled from Savannah, Georgia. She's
6: a Dolly Parton impersonator with my band Andy and Mandy. And I just threw my wig in the car as like my emotional support wig.
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4: 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I'm Ed Donahue.
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3: From the Tri-County Weather Center, chance of showers and thunderstorms today and a high of 82, 60% chance of rain. Tonight, 10% chance of showers and thunderstorms and a low of 62. Thursday, sunny and 80. Thursday night, clear and 58. And your outlook for Friday, sunny and 79. To see your extended weather forecast, visit our website, max983.net.

0: 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This is the TJ Show. I saw these two young guys. Well, I guess they were like under 10. And they were fighting.
1: They're kids.
0: Two kids is what I'm trying to say. Fighting on the beach and like really trying to beat each other up. But they were having a great time. And it reminded me of my childhood and how much I used to fight with my brother.
1: All right.
0: And so I challenged all of us in this room to text our siblings. And you guys did this too?
1: Oh, yeah.
2: Yeah.
3: You. The first thing that came to mind was, I think you took my Beanie Babies.
0: Yeah, he had a Beanie Baby collection. Mm-hmm. And, you know, as an older brother, how do you not make fun of that? And it turns out, not that we should be mean about it, but, you know, when they were saying, oh, these are going to be valuable one day?
1: Oh, yeah. I mean, we all believed it.
0: Right. What are they doing now?
3: And I was so mad. I think I was, like, chasing you around the house, and then you ran into your bedroom and closed the door, and I punched the door with my fist and cracked your door.
1: Oh, my God.
3: Which is just so insane to think about now.
0: By the way, I totally forgot about that. But throughout the rest of my childhood, my meanness, I had to pay the price. Every time I go in my room, I saw that crack in the door. Mm-hmm. It was never fixed.
3: I just remember you said, "You just broke my door." And then I remember we had those devil sticks, the two sticks that, and then you had the one with the tennis balls on it that you like spun them in the air.
0: They got to bring those back.
3: I got so mad and I just broke, I hit you over the wrist with it.
0: Yeah.
3: And broke the devil stick.
0: That's right.
3: And then you were like, "You just broke my wrist."
1: You broke my wrist. That still tracks. You over-exaggerate, yeah.
0: Well, but he broke a wooden stick on my arm and it was pretty thick. I mean, it hurt.
3: Oh, man, I think I might have taken it a little too far.
0: Yeah.
3: Actually, there was another time, too. I remember you had a fan on your desk in your bedroom.
0: Yeah, I love my fan. My room was so hot when I was a kid.
3: And whatever happened, I don't know, but I, like, threw something or, like, slammed the fan, and you just went, "You broke my fan." It's like, I just kept breaking all your stuff or breaking things on you.
0: Yeah, he would just break. I would do something to either hurt him or make fun of him. He would break something.
3: I remember I felt really bad about that because I was like, "Oh man, that's your fan. Glad we're not doing that anymore."
0: Yeah, yeah. Well, I had to ask for forgiveness because I was not a nice older brother. I don't know why. Well, why? But I had friends. Like, we were pretty bad. I had friends. We would go over to their house to play video games, and they would do things to each other where you were like, "I don't think this is actually legal, the way you guys are beating each other up." And they were so much tougher than us. We were very quiet during those fights.
1: I don't know, man. Breaking things on each other, that doesn't sound quiet to me.
0: Yeah, yeah, no. And I still have a battle scar from when I was a kid. And by the way, if you have a story, feel free to call, because these are always fun to hear. I don't know if you can see it from here, under the light maybe, but there's like a shape of a little kid's fingernail right there.
1: Yep, I see it.
0: Yeah, that was my brother when I was in first grade. He dug it right out of my hand.
1: Ooh.
0: He got me to the ground.
1: What'd you do to him?
0: I forget, because it was so many things.
1: Oh.
0: Probably smacked him in the back of
1: the
0: head.
1: Well, you have a scar for it.
0: Oh, yeah. And my kids can't believe it. They're like, "That's Uncle Mike's finger?" I'm like, "Yeah, little Uncle Mike right there." Ugh. This is the TJ Show. You got yours, Kenny?
4: Yeah.
0: All right. We'll get to that in a few moments.

0: This is the TJ Show. I was telling you a story about how I saw these two brothers just beating each other up on the beach. It was very funny. They seemed to be having a great time.
1: Yeah, they were having a good time.
0: But it was just like all in. Parents didn't care. They only cared when they got too close to my daughter, who was playing in the sand.
1: Right.
0: They started lecturing him. You don't fight like that. Not in front of a little girl.
1: Mm-hmm.
0: Well, Kenny, you got a response from your brother.
2: Yeah, I did.
0: You guys had some pretty wild battles.
2: Yes, we did.
0: This is Kenny's brother.
3: Hey, bro. So your question is, what's the worst fight that we've gotten into as young boys, not as adult, drunken, stupid boys?
0: Oh, you have both on your resume.
2: Yeah, we do.
3: Well, the first thing that comes to my mind, I don't remember. Mom says that you were on a skateboard and I pushed you off it and your head bounced on the concrete pavement. That one was funny.
0: That might explain
1: a few
0: things.
1: That explains a lot.
2: Yeah. I got a concussion, had to go to the hospital. I missed Royal Rumble that night.
3: The other one that comes to mind, you were in high school, I think I was in middle school, and you were going through puberty pretty bad, and you had acne, and I think you had one in the middle of your forehead. And this might have been right before one of, like, the freshman year type of dance, and I think I called you a rhino, and I poked it.
0: Man, if you're into being mean, that is a very good, mean insult.
3: That one, I think you chased me out of the car. Another one that always got you, because I love to antagonize you, was I push in your belly button, and that really hurts you. I don't know if it hurts most normal people, but you, it gets you, and I know that anytime we kind of wrestled, I would just push inside your belly button and you would freak, and then...
0: Well, of course, it's very dangerous.
1: It
0: hurts.
1: That's sensitive.
0: You could undo a person that way, right?
2: I don't know, but
0: I don't know the anatomy
1: exactly.
0: You
1: could turn them inside out.
3: If we were playful, it would no longer be playful.
0: Wow, that's a soft spot, huh?
2: Yeah, it is.
0: I mean, literally.
3: And my go-to move would be to run onto the nearest couch and then kind of put my feet up. So I'd have, like, my back on the couch and have my feet in the air, and I would just do, you know, like... Brazilian Jiu-Jitsu ground defense, and I would just use my legs to keep you off. But yeah, otherwise, I don't think we ever came to fisticuffs as kids, which I don't think we ever came to blows, except for that one time at the rectory. It came really close.
0: Wait a minute, what was that one about?
2: Well, we lived at a place that used to be a rectory, but they'd rented it out to us, and... We got drunk. I forget what we were fighting about, but he, like, manhandled me. My brother's a former Division I college football player, and he threw me around like a rag doll because I was just poking the bear.
0: The last time you fought.
2: I keep my mouth shut.
0: When your younger brother gets bigger than you.
3: Mm. We've had a blessed childhood together.
1: Bye.
0: Hey, there you go. John.
1: That's hilarious.
0: Glad you guys are besties now.
2: We are good friends now.
0: This is, see, there's hope if you think there's not. There is. This is the TJ Show.

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0: This is the TJ Show, our news. It sounds a little bit different around here. Kenny reads through every story he can find, and then he brings us the most interesting ones. Kenny, what's been happening in the world?
1: Americans are no longer reading for pleasure as much as they once did. In fact, in the past 20 years, the number of Americans who read for fun has dropped 40%.
2: Maybe that explains a lot.
0: It's always good to get answers to our questions.
2: Yes.
0: What is happening in the world? Well, you stop reading, things start to go downward. Now, I will say, I don't love reading like stories. Is that what they're talking about?
1: I think they're talking about
0: all reading in general.
2: All forms,
0: okay, yeah, that's tough.
1: Yeah, now one subsect of literature that does appear to be seeing some success is romanticy, which is romantic fantasy.
2: Oh, so people trying
1: that's
2: to escape.
1: One area where people do seem to be flocking to books, but overall the numbers are down. One of the researchers behind the study says that this is deeply concerning.
2: You know, actually, when I was spending some time with my mom, I walked into her room and I heard her listening to something. And I'm like, what are you listening to? And she's like, I'm listening to an audiobook, which is cool. I go, great, you know. But it was a romantic fantasy. And I'm like, Ma, turn it. I literally at one point was like, turn it off. Pause it. And she's like, what? I'm like,
0: I
2: started gagging just like listening to them read the book. I was
0: Jabo,
2: like, please stop it.
0: I have like secondhand embarrassment for you.
2: Yes.
0: I feel terrible. I don't even know if I want to know that story.
2: I was super embarrassed.
0: I couldn't imagine what I would do if I walked in. My mom's like, oh, yeah, turn it off.
2: No, but she let it played. And like, I mean, it was over the course of like, you know, 3 to 4 days. And I said, Ma, when is this book going to be over? Like, you've been listening to this forever. I'm like, how long have you been listening to this? She's like, oh, for about like 2 weeks. I'm like,

0: is this book?
1: I'm the biggest fan of reading, and I wasn't always a reader. It totally changed my life. And I would say within the last 10 years, my life looks completely different today directly because of jumping into books. And I love it. And I love recommending books now because they're life changers. Now, not those books. But, although I suppose they could be. It gives you some ideas.
0: Some creative ideas, I guess.
1: Kenny, what else do you have?
2: Well, another crazy theft of toys. This time in Australia, police raided a home and found $163,400 of stolen toys, most of them unopened boxes of Lego, but also...
1: Oh, yeah, 18 boxes. Can you believe that? That's a lot of boxes.
2: Actually, as a matter of fact, because there was Pokemon, Lego's Barbie, Hello Kitty, Thomas the Tank Engine,
1: yeah,
2: all the stuff they found at this person's house, they were able to fill three truckloads.
1: Those Legos, you know, what an invention. It's like a shaped piece of plastic, and the amount of money they're going for, it's pretty incredible. And people love them, and my kids love them.
0: They're going for a lot now, though, because not only are they hitting the kids, but they're hitting the older parents.
1: Yeah. I don't understand why I don't get it. Like, I don't want to build this thing that was, like, pre-set up. I used to get annoyed with, like, model airplanes. I had a friend named David. He would build model. Like, what are you wasting your time with that?
0: But how is that a waste of time?
1: Well, he's an architect now and makes millions of dollars.
0: Well, it's like you wasted your time on radio while he wasted his time with Legos.
1: Talking into this dumb microphone. Kenny, thanks for keeping us somewhat informed.
2: That's what's happening.

0: This is the TJ Show. We were just talking about Kenny's brother and how he really beat him up when he was a kid.
1: Mm-hmm.
0: We've got Allie in Alabama. What is your story, Allie?
2: My brother crashed my car after I let him borrow it when I had the flu.
0: Allie in Alabama, why'd you let your brother... Well, okay, so many questions.
1: She's a good sister.
0: Yeah, well, why did he need the car?
2: He's not the best driver and has gone through a lot of cars. I had the flu. I had the car for 2 months, and my dad asked me to let him borrow it for a week.
0: So he needed the dad to go in his extra muscle and say, come on, he's going to be fine with it.
1: Yeah, because she knew it was a bad idea.
0: How did he crash? Well, first of all, is your brother okay?
2: He's fine. He is so fine.
1: The car, not so much.
0: Yeah, what happened to the car? Give me the details of the crash.
2: Basically, he said that the brakes locked up, the wheel locked up, and he slammed it into a wall. It was an older car, but I only had it for 2 months, so I'm still mad about it.
0: No, I hear that. Now, did you guys wind up getting into a fight over that?
2: My mom had to pull me off of him.
1: Nice.
0: So you tried to physically beat him up?
1: As you should.
2: Not try to.
0: No, you did.
1: She did.
2: Successfully. Yes.
1: You did to him what he did to your car.
2: Yeah. But he did kind of make up for it later because he did help me find a new car and he did contribute, so.
1: Okay, good.
0: Yeah, these things, they go deep. I mean, you heard me talking about my fight with my brother. We've got Kenny and his brother fighting. We just heard about that a few moments ago. Are you guys best friends today?
1: That's a no.
0: Yeah.
2: I think maybe for the sake of his son, my nephew, but not really.
0: How old are you guys?
2: I'm 27. He's 29.
0: What do you think the holdup is?
2: We're both stubborn.
1: Well, check this. Y'all's frontal lobe just closed up and you're 25. And then men don't mature until they're like 40, 45. So good luck with that one.
2: Years.
1: Yeah.
2: Yeah.
0: Do you feel like one or both of you have maybe something to apologize to each other about, or?
2: We both have so much to apologize for over the years.
1: Mm-hmm.
0: And is it just kind of awkward where it's like, who starts that?
2: Basically, our whole relationship is we don't talk about the past.
1: Yeah, but it still lingers. It still sits there.
0: Well, what if you, like, dealt with it? And then you got this best friend. I mean, because you guys have stuff in common that you'll just never have in common with other people on this planet.
1: Oh, that's a good point.
2: That is true, but there's just so much more with my brother.
0: Yeah, and without knowing all the details, it's hard for me to just put a glossy veneer over it.
2: Mm-hmm.
0: But, you know, my brother and I used to fight, like we shared. And I had to ask him for forgiveness one day because I was so mean to him when we were kids. And we're in great shape now.
2: Yeah, maybe one day we will get to that point, but for right now, I think we still have a lot of growing up to do, both of us.
1: Yeah, I get that.
0: Allie, thank you for listening to our show and for being willing to share that story on the air.
2: Of course.
1: Nice.
2: You guys are just really funny and entertaining.
1: Oh, thanks.
3: Thank you.
1: Appreciate that.
0: That's awesome. Well, be safe out there.
2: Hey, thank you.
1: All right, you take care.
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5: I'm Ed Donahue with an AP News Minute. A federal judge refused to order Texas to extradite an ICE officer charged with shooting and wounding a man in Minneapolis. Iran is warning of a military ship ban in the Strait of Hormuz under a potential deal with Oman.
6: Tehran's deputy foreign minister says there's an understanding on a framework for managing traffic in the strait. And if it becomes binding, no military vessels will be allowed through. He says commercial traffic into the Persian Gulf from the Gulf of Oman would pass entirely through Iranian waters and partly through those and Oman's on the way out. The Trump administration has told Oman it's against that joint management and other parts of the evolving deal. President Trump last week threatened to bomb Oman if it, quote, gets in the way. Sagar, Meghani, Washington.
5: 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I'm Ed Donahue.
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8: From the Tri-County Weather Center, chance of showers and thunderstorms today and a high of 82, 60% chance of rain. Tonight, 10% chance of showers and thunderstorms and a low of 62. Thursday, sunny and 80. Thursday night, clear and 58. And your outlook for Friday, sunny and 79. To see your extended weather forecast, visit our website, max983.net.

0: 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If you miss us in the studio, leave a message. Either way, we want to get your voice on the show. We would love to hear from you. Can't wait for it. This is the TJ Show. I was walking around a park in the city, and I've noticed that a lot of people have dogs at this park, and it's like, I never know if it's the person's dog or if it's a dog walker. And one time I think I met a Secret Service person who was posing as a dog walker. It just so happened the president was at a local restaurant. This was a couple years ago. Mm-hmm. And so I've become fascinated with, well, whose dog is it? And so I walked up to this woman. Listen to this. What's your name?
1: Maria.
0: So this bright, fluffy animal that you're walking, is this your dog or someone else's dog?
1: This is someone else's dog.
0: Okay, so now that the owner's not around, how does the dog treat you?
1: Oh, this dog is such a lovely dog.
0: I'm always curious to know what the dog walkers really think of right. The dogs that they're walking, because you would think some of them would be mad at the dog that they have to pick up. Other ones maybe, like in your case, where Smooch, your brother's dog, likes you more.
2: Right.
0: I thought maybe some of that is going on.
1: He's already 15 years old. That's like a dude. It's like a puppy.
0: A 15-year-old dog that acts like a puppy. Oh, isn't that beautiful?
1: Yeah.
0: Wait, this is a 15-year-old animal?
1: Yes.
0: Look at
1: us?
0: You ever try to, like, get him all excited and go, "How you doing, puppy?"
1: Oh, not really. He wanted to just, like, sit for now. Like, I have to push him, like, to walk, like, today.
0: Yeah.
1: Because he needs it.
0: He's 15. Yeah. He's done his walks.
3: He's walked a lot.
0: Yeah, he had curly hair, too, so he looked younger.
3: No.
0: It was really nice.
1: It's much more slower than before because of his age.
0: You never give him a...
1: Oh, yeah, of course, every morning. Yeah, love.
0: Before I let you go, would you just give me one?
1: Oh, he's like, he's our baby. He's our baby boy.
0: So you
1: make a baby boy.
0: You call him a baby boy?
1: Yeah.
0: Okay, can I hear what that sounds like?
1: Hey, baby boy, how are you doing today?
0: That's so cute. Why do we all raise our voice when we do that to the animals?
1: You ever think of course. Hi, baby Tucker, how are you doing today?
0: Little baby Tucker.
3: He's a baby.
0: How do you talk to Sky?
4: When I get home, I'm like, hi, Sky's guy.
0: Okay, there
4: hi,
0: you go.
4: Mama.
0: There you go. How do you talk to your dog?
4: Who's my little Leslie? Who's my baby?
0: I go, look at this little puppy. Mm-hmm. This has gotten wacky, and I'm sorry for that.
1: No problem.
0: Yeah, sometimes I go a little,
1: No, it's okay. It's fine.
0: You know us radio people sometimes.
1: Yeah, of course.
0: Yeah, sometimes we can go a little nuts.
1: We need some fun, you know?
0: Yeah, yeah.
1: You know, we need that. We need happiness in this world today, you know? Something to boost our, life.
0: Well, you have a very slow-moving dog to do it.
1: He's okay. He's fine.
0: He's wonderful.
1: I love him.
0: Yeah, well, enjoy. Great talking to you.
1: Yeah, sure.
0: Thank you so much. Have a great day.
5: You know, sometimes they consider therapists almost like a way to turn on the faucet to let out some of your emotion.
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7: 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We're the manufacturer of the laughs. 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
5: No, it's not yours.
7: I feel fine. I'm normal again. All right, thank you. This is the TJ Show. Here we go.
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0: This is the TJ Show. I struggle with this issue too. I don't understand how my car works. And when I walk into a maintenance shop, I'm pretty sure the people I take my car to now are trustworthy, but I can't 100% say that because we've had some fixes that I don't know if they were necessary. Let's just put it that way. But producer Kenny, you struggle with a similar issue.
1: Yeah, I'm not very mechanically inclined. My father is, and he has a lot of theories about how things should be, and I know he's very passionate when it comes to car maintenance.
0: And you got taken earlier in the week because there was, in his words, a fluid pusher.
1: Yeah, that's what he calls them.
0: Who, you know, you ever been to the maintenance guy or you go and get your oil changed, next thing you know, it's like, oh, you know, you've got this fluid in the bed in some area you never heard of.
1: Yeah.
0: And they're like, yeah, and you should probably do it. And you think that you're going to crash your car if you don't make the change.
2: Right.
1: It was very convincing.
2: Or the car's going to shut off if
0: right.
2: you don't make the change.
0: Kenny, you got convinced. You spent how much money?
1: I think it was $300 total.
0: You felt like you had to admit your wrongdoing to your dad.
1: Yeah, because he's definitely told me about this before, and somehow I got again.
3: Hey, Dad.
4: How you doing?
3: Pretty good. I wanted to tell you about my oil change. I got an oil change today.
4: Wow. Is that like an aberration or something? You should be doing that routinely by now.
0: He's already on top of them.
3: They did recommend that I get my rear differential and transfer box fluids changed.
4: I hope you didn't do it. Because if you did, then you're disappointing me because that's an absolute scam. But go ahead.
0: Oh, he's waiting for it. Here it comes.
2: I've never heard of that in my entire life.
0: Well, guess what happened?
3: I don't know. The guy said that you're supposed to get it done every 30,000 miles.
4: All right, that's a bunch of hogwash. Okay, so don't even want to ask you what they whack you for that.
3: It was $110 each.
0: I like how you phrase that. Didn't do the math for him.
4: Do you know, if you're interested, I have a bridge for sale, if you're interested.
3: All right, thanks. I guess I'll see you soon.
4: Yep. All right, take care.
3: Love you, bye. Bye.
2: What exactly does a rear differential whatever fluid thingamajigger do?
5: That's my point, Cabo. You don't need it done. They're just trying to sell you more fluids.
2: I've kept cars till they're like falling apart, and I've had to be in the shop for a lot of things. I've never heard that as far as maintenance.
0: Yeah, it might be like a new flavor of iced tea they put in the trunk. All right, you're all covered. $100.
2: Crazy.
5: Nice job. Don't be, you spent a couple hundred dollars you didn't need to spend.
0: You do your own research on your car. Don't listen to Kenny. Kenny's dead. Don't listen to Kenny.
5: Just no, I'm right. TJ, I'm right every time.
2: Hey, Kenny, I'm always down for taking $300 off your pocket.
0: Maybe you can change the fluids.
2: I'll change the fluids.
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0: This is the TJ Show, and our news, it sounds a little bit different around here. Our producer, Kenny, reads through every story he can find, and then he brings us the most interesting ones. Kenny, what's been happening in the world?
1: Something I think you're passionate about, TJ. A science teacher from Williston Park, New York.
0: Mm-hmm.
1: She's going to court with her local government over her front yard. She has rewilded her yard, removing the grass lawn and replacing them with native plants like milkweed, goldenrod, and fruit trees. She says the rewilded yard cuts flooding, saves water, and provides food for pollinators, and also benefits her young son who is studying science.
0: Oh, I love that for so many reasons.
2: That sounds like a woman who did her research.
0: It's amazing. So, funny enough, I know a woman who teaches about insects. She's a beekeeper. And a part of their yard is rewilded. So it's not the whole thing, but because she has bees, she wants the natural flowers or whatever. And it actually looks really cool. And you were like, huh, how did that pop up? Or weird, what is that thing? Mm-hmm. You know, with my plant app, I could keep busy in their backyard
2: forever.
0: Yeah,
2: I'm sure you have a good time over there.
0: And so it may be partially laziness, but also I'm rewilding just a section of my lawn that I no longer have to mow. And it is cool to see what pops up. And it's really weird, like birds fly over it, they drop seeds. It's really fun. I love it.
1: Yeah, so the township does not like this.
0: Yeah, people have problems with it.
1: Issue your warnings and tickets. They call the yard unsightly. They accuse her of overgrown brush and grass. The neighbors are also worried about that it may hurt property values because they have beautifully manicured lawns, and then this one house in the middle of the street is all full of weeds.
2: I think it's hilarious that we're so consumed with how things look.
0: Yes.
2: Instead of the benefit of what that thing is. Like, it may look a little messy, but there's a benefit to doing what she's doing.
0: You've seen the front of my house.
2: Oh, yeah.
0: Pretty embarrassing.
2: Yeah.
3: No benefit there, is there?
0: Well, there is. In that, listen, part of it is laziness, okay? But the other part of it is, you know, I don't really care what people think of me. All they want. You know what I got from not caring? Free blackberry bushes.
2: Well, there
0: and
2: you go.
0: Not even the ones that I bought at the store. These are different types. Birds must have flown over the area and they dropped, but years later, I'm like, this is great.
2: Free food.
0: Mm-hmm. We were talking about the best case scenario. That just happened.
2: And I will say that I do enjoy walking up to your door, like the little sidewalk there, because on each side there's like these wildflowers just randomly growing.

0: spray paint their lawn green to make it green again.
1: That's what I'm saying.
2: Really? Yeah.
1: For looks.
0: Yeah, I don't know if it's real, like, actual spray paint you get at, like, Home Depot, but it's something that makes the grass green
1: again.
0: Yeah.
2: They sell a product.
0: Yeah.
1: To believe that if it looks good, then it must be good, but it's not necessarily true.
2: Unbelievable. Well, thank you for that. That's a very exciting story.
3: Yeah, we'll keep an eye on this because it's heading to court.
2: I'm pro-her. So I'll
3: keep going, lady.
2: This is the TJ Show. Hey, I'm TJ of the brand new TJ Show. 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

0: 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Hey, Stephanie in Kenilworth, New Jersey.
1: Hi, how are you?
0: Doing great. What can we do for you today?
1: Honestly, I was listening to your radio and you set the number M. That's amazing.
0: Love that you called. You know, it takes bravery to call a phone number you don't recognize, and we appreciate that you trust us enough to call us. How did you find the show?
1: So, my Bluetooth was not working in my car weeks ago, and I'm changing through stations, and I'm like, oh, you know what? I like you guys, I love the conversations you have, and I love, like, how you guys are just funny, and so I put you guys on every day.
0: Wow.
1: I listen to you guys from time to time when I'm in the car, so it's
2: nice.
1: Pretty much for a few months now.
0: Thank you, Stephanie.
1: And I feel like I'm there with you guys, like, I'm over here, like, giggling to myself.
0: I love when Bluetooth fails.
3: Yeah, we need Bluetooth to fail.
0: You remember the radio? How you doing? Hey, it's good to see you again.
1: I know.
0: Stephanie, tell me, what is the most exciting part of your life right now?
1: Right now, probably just my husband, my daughter, my family, just, you know, working on healing and, you know, just trying to bring up a great human, and I'm trying here.
0: Hey. Listen, I wish I had all the answers. That's something I have a very hard time. I'm working on it myself. I have a patience problem, and every day, yeah, it's like my wife keeps beating me in that department. You know, she's very patient, and I am impatient. I've gotten better, but not perfect. So it's a work in progress every day.
1: Your brain is like a muscle in the body. You gotta keep working towards it. I didn't realize it until I was an adult. It's literally, you gotta learn new things, keep working on stuff, working on yourself. There's always room for improvement, so.
0: Yeah.
2: Spot on, Stephanie.
0: Stephanie, I have three girls, and I keep thinking, like, oh, okay, cool, I figured it out. And then there's, like, this new problem to solve.
2: Hey, good luck.
0: My God. Yeah, right? I'm working through it.
1: I have a daughter myself, and it's the sassy era, just like, you know, they say the sassy men in apocalypse, and everybody's so sassy these days.
0: Yeah, where did all this sassiness come from? Is this some sort of pandemic? Has this always been around? Like, there's a lot of sassiness in my house. A tornado of sassiness, actually, is what I've called it.
1: After COVID, I think everybody just doesn't care.
0: Yeah, I don't remember being that sassy. I don't know. Listen, Stephanie, we're so happy that you found our show. Welcome to it, and you are welcome to call us anytime. You're a friend of the show now. You join in anytime at that phone number.
1: This is really exciting. Thank you. I haven't done this since, like, 2009.
3: Awesome.
0: Yeah, I know. Isn't it so fun that, like, the radio can still be cool?
2: That's great, Stephanie.
1: Honestly, I love your conversations and all that. So it's a great radio station. You guys are doing an amazing job.
0: Oh,
1: and thank you, guys. It's always honestly great to listen to you guys and see you guys on. I love it.
0: Well, Stephanie, you're the best. You made our day. You have an amazing day today, okay?
1: You too. Thank you guys so much. Wow, living my seventh grade dream right now.
2: Thanks for calling, Stephanie.
3: Thanks, Stephanie.
2: You take care.
1: All right, have a great day.
2: Bye.
1: Bye.
2: Bye.
1: Bye.

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1: AP News, I'm Ben Thomas. The U.S. economy grew at a sluggish 1.5% pace from April through June. The Commerce Department report shows GDP slowed from a 2.1% annual pace in the year's first quarter. Meanwhile, we also got a fresh read on inflation. Sagar Magani has it.
2: The government says consumer prices rose 3.7% in July compared with a year ago, the same as in June. Inflation remains higher since the Iran war started, when it was 2.9%, and remains notably above the Federal Reserve's 2% target. Gas and other energy prices fell sharply last month, but have been rebounding this month, which is likely to boost the next inflation report. Stubbornly high prices will likely be a key midterm election issue, and President Trump is also threatening new tariffs on Canada and China. Sagar Magani, Washington.
1: On Wall Street, stocks held relatively steady. The Dow dropped 113 points, while the S&P and the NASDAQ each dipped less than a tenth of a percent. Oil prices continue to swing, but Brent crude settled lower, below $87 per barrel. As for pump prices, AAA says the national average for regular-grade gasoline has ticked just above $4.10 per gallon. Meta's reached an $18 billion settlement in a landmark trial over teen social media addiction. Donna Warder has more.
3: Meta was sued in 2023, states claiming it contributed to the youth mental health crisis by deliberately designing features that get children addicted to its platforms while hiding those features from the public, and that it was routinely collecting data on children under 13 without parents' consent. Among other safety features, the tech giant has agreed to a hard cap on daily time limits and pauses for children. I'm Donna Warder.
1: And the federal government's declared a drought disaster for more than two dozen cities and towns in Puerto Rico. This is AP News. Reaction to Dolly Parton's death at 80.
4: During the changing of the guard at Buckingham Palace. Closer to home, Carla Potts went to Dolly Parton's Dollywood Amusement Park in Tennessee for the first time.
5: She just consistently showed joy and spread hope. And really just life.
4: The amount of flowers keeps growing at the gate to Dolly Parton's home near Nashville. Mandy Madsen traveled from Savannah, Georgia. She's
6: a Dolly Parton impersonator with my band Andy and Mandy. And I just threw my wig in the car as like my emotional support wig.
4: Madsen is grieving in her own way.
6: Being a woman's awesome in so many ways. It's hard in many ways, but it's awesome in so many ways. We get to dress up and have fun.
4: Taylor Swift says a world without Dolly doesn't feel possible, real, or right. I'm Ed Donahue.
1: There's more news at apnews.com. I'm Ben Thomas. Thanks for listening.
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9: 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I'm Rusty Dixon, Max 98.3 FM News. Marshall County Sheriff Matt Hassel has released the jail and arrest report for July. Population of the jail on July 28th was 127 out of a total of 233 beds available. Average daily population was 119. Of those, 98 were men, 29 women. 21 were serving felony charges, 79 were pretrial inmates. Marshall County deputies made 75 arrests last month, Plymouth Police 61, Indiana State Police 9, and Bremen Police 8. The top five offenses for July were operating while intoxicated with 24, operator never licensed with 20, failure to appear, 19, driving while suspended, 18, and battery with 13. Average gasoline prices in Indiana have fallen 7.8 cents a gallon in the last week, averaging $3.50 a gallon today. That's according to Gas Buddy's survey of 3,271 stations in Indiana. Prices in the state are 1.7 cents a gallon lower than a month ago. They stand 38 cents a gallon higher than a year ago. National average price of diesel is increased to 16.6 cents compared to a week ago. It stands at 5.584 a gallon. Lowest reported prices in various communities around the area. Argus reporting 3.59, Bourbon reporting 3.49, Bremen reporting 3.39, Culver at 3.69, La Paz 3.53, and Plymouth at 3.41. Gas Buddy reports the cheapest station in Indiana was priced at $2.99 a gallon, while the most expensive at $4.09 a gallon. It's a difference of $1.10 a gallon. National average price of gasoline has risen 2.9 cents a gallon in the last week, averaging $4.05 a gallon today. Gas Buddy is North America's trusted fuel savings platform, helping consumers fuel up for less for over 25 years. Hoosiers impacted by recent flooding may be eligible for up to $5,000 in state disaster assistance. Money can help cover essentials like food, clothing, temporary housing, and repairs. SNAP recipients who lost food because of flooding or power outages can also apply for replacement benefits. Residents have 10 days to report their food losses. Governor Mike Braun has announced the establishment of the Office of Cybersecurity within the Indiana Department of Homeland Security. Following the sunset of the Indiana Executive Council on Cybersecurity, the Office of Cybersecurity marks a new phase of Indiana's effort to be cyber resilient. The office will establish a whole-of-government coordination framework to ensure Indiana has a unified playbook for addressing the threat of cyber attacks. Hope is to strengthen coordination and collaboration between state agencies and external stakeholders so Indiana is well-positioned to prevent and recover from cybersecurity attacks. I'm Rusty Nixon, Max 98.3 FM News. Go to our website, max983.net, or our Facebook page, Tri-County News, and get all of your local news 24/7. Notre Dame's Fighting Irish may have to start the season without one of the most intriguing offseason additions. Len Clark has more on that story.
10: Ohio State transfer receiver Quincy Porter underwent what Marcus Freeman called a minor procedure and remains a couple of weeks away from returning. That leaves Micah Gilbert, Jerome Bettis Jr., and Devin Fitzgerald among the receivers getting an opportunity at the boundary position. With Wisconsin now less than 2 weeks away, the competition at wide receiver is becoming more than a fall camp storyline. Len Clark, 93 WIBC Mobile News.
9: Locally Thursday night, it's Thursday Night Lights, our first show of the season. 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Joe McKee and myself will have all the action for you. And then Saturday morning, the Saturday Morning Coaches Show. Once again, we talk to all the football coaches about their Friday night matchups. 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
11: Grains and oilseeds worked higher, gaining additional strength after the midpoint. This is Hoosier Ag Today's Wednesday closing farm market report. Wheat led the way higher after new strikes in the Black Sea and comments about escalation from Putin. We also had another flash soybean sale to China, with bean futures gaining over 25 cents today. September corn settled at 514. That was up 13 and a half. Dece 536 and a half, up 13. March contract 12 and a quarter higher at 550. and three quarters. November beans, 1266, a gain of 28 and a quarter. Jan up 28 and a half, 1280 and three quarters. And September wheat, 45 cents up. That's the limit, 730 and a half. October live cattle down 17 today, 210.77. October lean hogs, 45 cents up at 80.90. I'm Andy Eubank. Who's your ag today? 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
15: This is a Bloomberg Money Minute. An earnings beat after the closing bell from NVIDIA, the $5 trillion AI computer chip-making giant, seen as a bellwether for the AI industry. It made nearly $93 billion in revenue last quarter. It sees revenue as high as $110 billion in the current period, despite a ton of competition. But CEO Jensen Huang also said AI has reached its, quote, inflection point. That initially sent shares slightly lower in late trading. Earlier on Wall Street, a fresh read on inflation showed consumer prices rose 3.3% in July compared to a year ago, and that consumer spending stalled last month after 2 months in a row of robust spending. And that weighed on investors. At the close, the Dow lost 114 points, the Nasdaq down 21, the S&P lost 2, and the White House now planning to announce new drug pricing agreements with mid-sized biotech firms, which will provide discounted outpatient prescription meds to state Medicaid programs, charging states the same rate that those companies charge foreign countries. Tom Busby, Bloomberg Radio.
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0: From the Tri-County Weather Center, chance of showers and thunderstorms today and a high of 82, 60% chance of rain. Tonight, 10% chance of showers and thunderstorms and a low of 62. Thursday, sunny and 80. Thursday night, clear and 58. and your outlook for Friday, sunny and 79. To see your extended weather forecast, visit our website, max983.net.

0: 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This is The TJ Show. I'm a fan of an author named Tim Ferriss, and he was doing an interview with Jerry Seinfeld. It's from years ago, and I didn't know what happened, and then you know how the internet is.
1: Mm-hmm.
0: It was a great conversation. There were a couple of things that I noted that I wanted to share with you. Jerry, who is really a deep thinker, so in this conversation, he was saying, when you have a creative gift, it's like someone gave you a black stallion, and you have to learn how to ride the horse. If you don't learn how to ride it, it will kill you. And I thought that was so interesting because you think about so many creative people, whether it's a rock star or go down the list of artists, and sometimes they struggle so much. And I wonder, is it because they didn't get discipline with their gift? And does that parallel with a lot of other industries? Like, you probably have a talent. Maybe it's not, I mean, I feel like a lot of talents are creative, but maybe it's a different industry than the arts. And you've got this gift, you know you've got this gift. We've got to work on it and mold it and learn how to use it so that we can get to our best potential. And I was so moved by that. I thought that was a really cool thought. And then he went on to talk about, he had this quote that he wrote. He said, the way that we all feel pain. Like, have you ever felt pain in your life, J-Bo?
1: Yes, of course.
0: Kenny, have you ever felt pain in your life? Could be emotional, could be physical. He said this line, and I had to write it down because I thought it was so cool. He said, pain is knowledge rushing in to fill a void with great speed. And the example he gave is, if you are walking through your bedroom in the dark and you don't realize your bedpost is there.
1: Oh.
0: And you walk into it and it hits your foot. You realize real fast, you get the knowledge that the bedpost is there, and you learn it from the pain. And also, doesn't that relate to everything in life? Like, we make a bad choice because we don't know something, or we try to do it all on our own. And of course, we inevitably fall down most of the time.
1: Right.
0: Right. And what do we get out of that? We get pain,
1: right?
0: Humiliation,
1: that's
0: physical pain maybe,
1: right?
0: You say the wrong thing to the wrong person, they punch you in the face, that's
1: pain.
0: And if only we knew. And so it's like, do we want to get knowledge that way, a more painful way, or do we want to like seek wisdom, get the information so we don't have to feel as much pain?
1: I heard somebody once say that we don't always have to learn from other people's experiences. Sometimes we just have to learn through faith. Which means, like, if TJ tells me, hey, J-Bo, that stove is hot, I don't need to go up to the stove and touch it to learn that it's hot. I just need to learn through faith that it's hot based on the fact that TJ has touched it and has told me that it's hot.
0: Well, and maybe because we have a friendship and you trust me enough to be like, okay, well, if he says that, then I'm going to listen to him. Why would I want to get burned? And so I was thinking about that yesterday. I thought, I want to share that with you all because it is tough to navigate this life that we're in.
1: Right.
0: And there's so many challenges every single day. And I feel like the more tools we have to navigate it, the better we are. And it's like, an explorer without a compass. As another example,
1: you're going to be lost.
0: You want the compass. Let's find the compass. Let's help find our way by seeking this amazing wisdom, looking into the people who've accomplished a similar dream, or maybe even the same one. How did they do it? Can we read everything about it? Can we immerse ourselves in every detail of it?
1: And not being afraid to ask questions. I think sometimes it's easy to be afraid to ask questions because you don't want to sound like you don't know.
0: Yeah, like, oh, I'm not dumb.
1: Right. No. So just ask questions. That's one way to find wisdom, too.
0: This is the TJ Show.

0: This is the TJ Show. I'm actually shocked by what I just saw on J-Bo's phone.
1: Oh.
0: I see J-Bo wearing a hazmat suit, holding a baseball bat, smashing things. And I'm like, what is going on here?
2: Well, why were you looking at my phone?
0: Well, you were showing it to Kenny, and I thought I had free reign to... So, apparently, J-Bo went to a rage room.
2: I did.
0: Describe what it is.
2: Okay, so you are put into a room, and they give you two containers of just things for you to break. So, my husband Archie and I, we went, and we had everything from... plates to beer bottles to champagne bottles to I don't even know what else. I mean, there are mugs in there. There were TVs you can smash. You just go into that room and you just tear it up for the allotted time that you selected. So we went for like 15, 20 minutes and it was amazing.
0: It felt good?
2: It felt good to like get all of that like frustration that I had pent up inside out.
0: See, I feel like if I were to put myself in that position, I might get hurt. But
1: yeah,
0: I guess
1: you would.
0: Broken glass and broken ceramics and plates and everything. But I guess that's what the hazmat suit is for.
2: Yeah, that's what it's for. And they also do give you like a face shield as well, so that the glass doesn't fly up and like get you in the neck. And they give you gloves also. So there were times where I was adjusting myself, making sure that my goggles were on right and my shield was still down. Because once you get into it, you forget that there's glass flying everywhere. But if you're with somebody who checks up on you and makes sure that you're good, then you're going to be fine.
0: Wow. Have you ever been to a rage room, Kenny?
1: No, I drove past one recently, and I was like, whoa, I'm going to go one of these.
2: You have to go.
0: Could we opt to just go on a treadmill? Like, if we got this aggression, can we just move a little bit somewhere else?
1: No.
0: I mean, did it feel like a workout?
2: It did feel like a workout. When I left there, I was, like, drenched in sweat.
0: Wow.
2: I was sweating. I felt good. You felt the endorphins. I mean, I felt amazing. I was on a high.
0: I don't know if it's a good thing that rage rooms are popping up all over the nation. Is that what we want? Are people that angry?
2: I think it's therapeutic. I'd rather take my frustrations out on, like, glass bottles and a secure room than on... people's property on
0: people. Hey, well, that's a great point. I mean, I agree with that. I had somebody who turned my mailbox into a rage room one time.
2: You see?
0: And I actually heard it from inside the house, this huge, loud crack. The whole front just flew off.
2: You should have went to a rage room. They wouldn't have done that.
0: Yeah, and it wasn't just an attack on me. It was like the whole neighborhood. Someone went around.
2: Come on, man.
0: It was low. Very low.
2: Very low.
0: Yes, yeah. Producer Heather.
3: Yeah, I've been to one of those. I went to one like a couple years ago. It's fun.
1: Really?
3: Yeah.
0: And you raged?
3: Oh, I raged, bro. Raged.
0: Do you have that much energy?
3: Oh, yeah, I have it.
2: She stores it up.
3: I pent it up. It's all my pent up frustration that I just take out the rage room.
2: You know, it's funny because they ask you, like, oh, what music do you want to listen to when you're in here raging? And I'm like, I don't know. So I just told them, like, I don't know, put some, like, Metallica or something on. It was suiting.
0: You went with heavy
2: metal. Yeah, heavy metal.
0: I would go with something peaceful because I feel like that'd be creepier.
2: That would be. I didn't think about that. Just like that. That'd be mad creepy.
0: Well, there you go. J-Bo's raging. You look like you're happy today.
2: I am. Feeling pretty good.
0: Well, good job raging.
2: Thanks.
0: This is the TJ Show. Good afternoon. 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

0: 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It sounds a little bit different around here. Kenny reads through every story he can find, and then he brings us the most interesting ones. Kenny, what's been happening in the world?
1: A restaurant in Wentzville, Missouri is begging the public to stop using Google AI to search for their weekly or daily specials.
0: What's happening here?
1: Well, Google AI is spitting out specials that don't exist.
0: Oh, and the wrong menu.
1: What you have happening is customers coming into the restaurant asking for this special and then getting angry and yelling at the wait staff for not honoring these specials that are completely made up by artificial intelligence. So they posted on Facebook really begging people to stop doing this. Go to our website. Go to our Facebook page. Don't rely on Google AI.
0: So frustrating. Here we think we have this new fancy toy and it's actually setting us

0: back and causing more problems.
1: Yeah, filling us with lies.
2: They say, we cannot control what Google posts or says. We will not honor the Google AI specials.
0: See, I'm telling you, AI getting us all mad at each other over our turkey and cranberry sandwich. Which, by the way...
1: Those are really good.
0: That'll get me to go to a restaurant.
1: Oh, yeah.
0: So that is a problem, but we can figure this out by going to the website. Thank you for that warning, Kim.
1: I just wish restaurants that serve up the turkey and cranberry sandwiches would have figured out by now to serve it with a little side of, like, gravy. So you can, like, dip it in there. I haven't experienced that yet. It's usually, you know, you got to ask for it or it's kind of dry.
0: The places that really understand life do it that way.
1: Oh,
0: but
1: man.
0: It is few and far between.
1: Yeah.
0: There's one sandwich shop that does a Thanksgiving sandwich throughout the whole year.
1: And they put stuffing in it?
0: Yes.
1: Oh.
0: And it's so good, but they don't have the gravy.
1: Yeah, like, what's going on?
0: They choose to go with mayo. And it's like, what are you doing?
1: Give me a side of gravy.
0: I tell them to leave the mayo off.
1: Yeah.
0: All right.
1: All right, I'm really hungry.
0: When is Thanksgiving here? We still have a few months around. I'm starving.
2: Slow down.
0: Kenny, what else is going on?
2: Officials were able to dismantle a sprawling illegal marijuana cultivation site hidden deep in Sequoia National Park.
3: Bummer.
0: Ooh.
2: They removed 2,377 full-grown marijuana plants and nearly 200 pounds of trash and infrastructure from the site. They say that damaged roughly 13 acres of the protected national forest.
0: How about that?
2: This is a problem, especially at Sequoia National Park. They say for the past 20 years, people have been trying to illegally grow pot in the park. And in the past 20 years, officials have eradicated close to 300,000 plants worth an estimated of $850 million.
0: See... Why not just plant, like, apple trees or something? That'd be cool for everyone, right? And you can go there. That'd be, like, the perfect place for our plan where there's just fruit trees out in the open.
1: So what are they going to do with it?
2: I hope they donate it to me.
0: You're willing to accept donations?
1: Yeah. I doubt they're going to destroy it.
2: I'll help them destroy it.
1: I'm sure evidence goes missing all the time.
0: Bonfire?
1: Mm.
0: Oh, we got to get rid of these guys.
2: I think that's what they usually do with this kind of stuff.
0: Just
2: take it to a field and set it ablaze.
0: You want to watch over the fire?
2: Yeah, I'll
1: keep
2: an eye
1: out. Hang
2: out
1: by the fire, yeah.
3: Didn't they do that in some country and they burnt all the pot in the middle of a town and the whole town
2: got
3: high?
0: Yes, you're right.
2: Yeah.
0: We read that story years ago.
3: Kenny, you want to take a trip to California?
2: Yeah, let's go.
3: Let's go.
2: We got plenty of great ideas here.
0: Kenny, thank you for keeping us somewhat informed.
2: That's what's happening.

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She said, it grieves me so to see you in such pain. I wish there was something I could do.

0: 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Another hour of your favorite music and us. 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Thanks for listening. This is the TJ Show. We've got Bo in Ballston Spa, New York on the phone. Hey, Bo.
1: Hey, man. I just want to tell you guys, I listen to you guys every day, and I really can't even start my day without you guys. So it's finally to get a good station that truly gets it for the people, man.
0: Wow. Well, that's amazing to hear that. What is the most exciting part of your life right now?
1: I got to wake up today. Some people didn't get that chance.
0: Why do you say that?
1: I'm just blessed for every day. Well, things in life happen. You can go to bed one night and think you're going to wake up the next day, and it just doesn't happen, for some people. And I just feel blessed, man.
0: Good for you, Bo. That's such a great answer.
1: I'm in good health. I've got a beautiful family, and life couldn't be any better for me right now.
0: Hey, good for you. Well, you're making some right moves, obviously.
1: Yeah, absolutely.
0: Was there a time in your life where you were making the wrong moves?
1: Oh, man. Yes, there was.
0: I think about that, too. And don't you just feel so grateful that you're on the other side of that?
1: Yeah. I just got to tell all the people out there struggling, the grass is really green on the other side, so just plug away and take it a day at a time because, your next day is not even guaranteed.
0: Yeah, I know. I'm with you. I'm grateful I have that perspective, too.
2: Yeah, but you just put a smile on my face. Thank you for sharing that.
3: Great attitude.
1: Oh, man, that's great. That's awesome. Yeah, and TJ, I've got three girls myself, so I know what you're dealing with at home.
4: I feel you, bro.
0: Yeah. It's part of the reason why you take every day, one day at a time.
1: Absolutely.
0: Bo, do you ever, have a moment of quiet in the house, and you're just so grateful? You're just like, wow, this is wonderful. Even if it lasts, 3 minutes, you go, I can't believe this is actually happening.
1: Yeah, when my girls decide they want to go stay at a friend's house or something.
2: Or when they're sleeping.
1: My oldest is 28, so...
0: Oh, okay.
1: And she's already married, so she's out of the house. But I got a set of Irish twins, pretty much. They're only a year and a half, 2 years apart.
0: Have you mastered the art of tiptoeing past their bedroom?
1: Oh, yeah, definitely.
0: Yeah. You don't want to walk too heavy.
1: Yeah.
0: Their ear is the wrong way on the pillow. They wake up, and then it's like, oh, no. Okay, wait, rest. Bo, we're so happy that you're listening to our show. Thank you for your encouraging words, and you have an amazing day today.
1: Hey, man, thank you, guys. You guys take care.
0: You too.
2: You
0: there
2: too,
0: is.
2: Take care.
1: I don't know if I'm doing this right, but bye.
2: Yeah. Bye.
1: Bye. Okay, guys.
2: You take care, bro.
1: God bless.
2: God bless you.
0: God bless you. This is the TJ Show, and you can hear more of our show, more moments like what we just had with Bo, by searching for our podcast. Just type in the TJ Show wherever you listen to podcasts. But first and foremost, thank you for turning your radio on today.
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7: I'm Ben Thomas with an AP News Minute. Updated estimates of U.S. economic growth and inflation in today. Donna Warder has the numbers.
8: The Commerce Department says the U.S. economy grew a sluggish 1.5% in the second quarter of this year, but spending stayed strong. Growth in the gross domestic product, the nation's output of goods and services, decelerated from 2.1% in the first quarter. The reason for the lackluster growth was imports, rising at a 12.5% annual pace in the second quarter, a lot of that being computer chips that support AI. Consumer spending increased at an annual healthy 3.4%. From 0.5% the first quarter, but prices rose 3.7% in July compared to a year earlier. Donna Warder, Washington.
7: On Wall Street, stocks held relatively steady. The Dow dropped 113 points, while the S&P and the NASDAQ each dipped less than a tenth of a percent. I'm Ben Thomas.
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6: From the Tri-County Weather Center tonight, 30% chance of showers, maybe a thunderstorm around, and a low of 62. For Thursday, sunny and 80. Thursday night, clear and a low of 58. And your outlook for Friday, sunny and 79. To see your extended weather forecast, visit our website, max983.net.

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3: 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Welcome in. My name's Mason. Meta has just agreed to pay almost $17 billion to settle a social media addiction case. And, of course, I only heard about this when scrolling through Facebook for 4 hours. 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

0: 8-3. This is Liveline. My name's Mason. I'll request all about you all night long. Whatever you want to hear. If there's some hot new thing you think maybe we're not playing enough, or a throwback brings back some good memories, you want to play it for everybody right now, just call or text 85 Liveline. Lots of really good stuff on the way. We got the secret sound in about an hour. It's the same one from yesterday. I can't believe nobody got it. It wasn't that hard, but then again, I was the one who recorded it. I know, but we give all these clues and you think, oh, somebody's going to get it right away. And then 3 hours go by, hundreds of guesses, and you really start to lose faith in the human race. But of course, we're mourning the loss still of Dolly Parton. And then we found out that Tim Curry, the actor, he's in Rocky Horror Picture Show. I know him best from Home Alone, Lost in New York. Remember, he played the bellboy at the hotel, and he always made that really weird face. So remember the name tonight. Whatever you want to hear. Phones are open. 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That's 85 Liveline.
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9: 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A big Texas hats off to you, Gary. 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Congratulations, Gary, on a job well done.
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